0: me, first of all, dopeness is what I like the most. Dopeness. People who want to make things as dope as possible.
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2: Today on our teaching on the will and the plan of God for your life. If you just joined us, you are welcome. And we'll go back to our scripture in Acts chapter 2, verse 23. And I'll be reading the New Living Translation. And it reads, "But God knew what will happen, and his prearranged plan was carried out when Jesus was betrayed with the help of lawless Gentiles who nailed him to a cross and killed him." You know, everything about God, nothing is haphazard. Everything about God is taken to the details. Everything about God is planned out, scheduled. This is where it becomes very interesting for you to know. God's plan and his will, they are two distinct things. His plan is a sovereign expression of his actions. They cannot be challenged. They cannot be debated. It stays the way they are. I might not like the issue of rapture. I might have a different opinion about it, but does it stop rapture from coming to pass? Of course, nothing can change it. I might have a different opinion about hell and heaven. Does it change it? No, because that is the eternal plan of God. Is there going to be an end? Is there going to be judgment thereafter? Of course, that's the plan of God. Nothing can change it. Friends, for your life is that you be above only and never be beneath. But you and I know that when it concerns experience, it is not so. Why is it like that? Because there are spiritual entities, principalities and powers seeking to challenge everything about your upward rise. But God forbid, everything required to get you to the place of prominence at the topmost position of the ladder, nothing will stop it. Every level of favor that you will walk in 2026, you will come into it in the name of Jesus. Now, talking about enforcing the will of God, you can't enforce what you're ignorant about. The will of God for your life is like a court judgment. A court judgment that is not enforced is a misstatement. God, heaven, has already established the will for your life. The will for your life is that you will eat in plenty and be satisfied and be a blessing. Not to be struggling after every time there's house rent. No, it is the will of God that wealth and riches abounds in your home.

0: Be listening to me right now and you're like, hey, why am I going to be able to get made spiritual that governs the physical? How does that apply to you? When we put pressure in the spiritual, we will make everything in the physical respond. This is where it becomes even very interesting. Everything on earth is voice activated. When you read Genesis chapter 1, the Bible says the earth was without form, void, shapeless, darkness was upon the face of the deep. Maybe that is how your marriage is. But wait for this. In verse 3, the Bible says that God used voice to rearrange everything that was scattered. Your voice is powerful when God's word comes upon it. Read Psalm 29. The Bible states in verse 4 that the voice of the Lord is powerful. What does it mean to be powerful? Influencing people, influencing circumstances, influencing positions for your behalf. I declare over you that this year, the favor of God will speak for you privately and publicly, and you would enjoy preferential treatment in an amazing dimension. Every ear that will hear you will bless, and every eye that will set itself upon you will approve of you. God bless you. Thank you for listening. Thank you for sharing with me one of the most powerful investments ever, your attention. This is Pastor Seth signing off with Zoe Connect. God bless you.
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0: 3.5 FM, Calabar, Crossriver State, Nigeria. Signs for economic growth. Two farmers killed in Crossriver gun attack as tension rises between communities. On the foreign scene, Iran-Israel suspends hostilities as tension ease following latest exchange of strikes. Details of these and more coming up shortly. I am Udo Emanuela.

Now the news in detail, starting from the home scene. The Dean of the Faculty of Oceanography at the University of Calabar, Professor Francis Mwosu, has urged the federal government to invest more in marine science, research and manpower development to unlock Nigeria's vast ocean resources. Speaking at the 2026 World Oceans Day celebration, he said adequate funding and modern facilities are needed to enable the country fully harness opportunities in the blue economy and support coastal communities. Professor Mwosu warned that climate change and environmental degradation are threatening coastal cities and livelihood. He stressed the need for greater investment in conservation, marine research and student training, while commending Bola Ahmed Tinubu for establishing the Federal Ministry of Marine and Blue Economy, which he described as a strategic step towards developing Nigeria's maritime potential. Also speaking at the event, Dr. Philomena Edetesukwo highlighted the importance of protecting oceans, noting that pollution and declining fish stocks are affecting coastal communities. Guest speaker Engineer Henry Okoro-Ego called for increased investment in ocean data, clean technology, and community-based monitoring, emphasizing that safeguarding maritime ecosystem is essential for sustainable development and resilience along Nigeria's coastline. Moving on to the state news, tension is rising between neighboring communities in Kwashiri State after two farmers were killed in a suspected gun attack along Ekpenti Farm Road off the Idomi Ugeb Road. The victims are identified as 56-year-old Omini Iyam Ebri and 58-year-old Ubi Ofem Ubi, were reportedly attacked while working on their farms on Monday morning. According to report, Omini Iyam...

Avery died shot in the face and was rushed to the general hospital where he later died, citing fears of possible communal unrest with residents expressing concern over potential reprisals. The Crusher State Police Command confirms the attack. Security personnel and operatives of the Violence Response Unit, VCRU, have been deployed to and prevent further escalation. Authorities said investigations are ongoing and urged residents to remain calm while efforts continue to identify and arrest those responsible. On the national scene, the abducted principal of Community High School Esiele in Oriri local government area of Oyo State, Mrs. Rachel Folawe Alamu, has dismissed reports that her captors demanded a 1 billion naira ransom, weapons, or the imposition of Sharia law as conditions for their release. Speaking in a viral video recorded from captivity, she said the kidnappers were disturbed by media reports misrepresenting their demands and wanted the police to know the claims were false. According to Mrs. Alamo, the only demand communicated by the abductors is the release of some individuals currently in custody. She stressed that neither ransom nor religious conditions had been requested and appealed to Nigerians not to politicize the situation. The principal urged authorities and the public to focus on efforts that could lead to the safe release of all those being held. The abduction

Is linked to the May 15th attack on schools in Orire local government area, where dozens of pupils and teachers were kidnapped, worsening tensions in Oyo State and across Nigeria. While earlier reports had suggested demands for 1 billion naira, vehicles, and the implementation of Sharia law, the principal's latest statement initially responded to the claims made in the video.

Meanwhile, bandits have abducted at least 39 residents, including community elders, from Magami Ndidi in Maradun local government area of Zamfara State during what was meant to be a peace and reconciliation meeting with a suspected bandit leader. According to the Zamfara State Police Command, the victims were seized when armed men disrupted the gathering and took attendees into captivity. Police authorities condemned the community's decision to engage directly with the bandits and revealed that intelligence and tactical teams have been deployed to locate the victims. The command said a search and rescue operation is underway, with security agencies working to track down the kidnappers and secure the safe release of those abducted. Local sources indicated that the number of abductees could be higher than officially confirmed, while reports suggest the kidnappers have demanded a substantial ransom. The incident highlights the persistent security challenges in Zamfara State, where bandit attacks, kidnappings, and violent raids continue to threaten rural communities despite ongoing security operations. You are still on to the world news at 7 a.m. on your best Edu infotainment radio station, Unical 103.5 FM. We'll be going on a very short break. When we're back, we'll bring to you the news in business, foreign, entertainment, and sport. 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

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If you're just joining us, you're onto the world news at 7 a.m. In business, equity investors on the Nigerian exchange lost about 4.9 trillion naira in market value as a prolonged bullish run on the stock market came to an end. According to Vanguard, widespread profit taking by investors triggered a decline in major stocks, causing the market capitalization and key indices months of sustained gains. That led several blue-chip, highly capitalized stocks, leading to a sharp drop in the all-share index. Market analysts attributed the reversal to investors cashing out profit accumulated during the recent rally, while concerns over economic conditions and valuation levels also influenced trading decisions. Despite the setback, experts noted that the Nigerian stock market has remained one of the best performing markets in recent months. Supported by economic reforms, improved corporate earnings, and renewed investor confidence, they, however, advise investors to remain cautious and focus on fundamentally strong stocks as market volatility persists. In the interesting world of entertainment,

Demid and Lifestyle, global pop star Taylor Swift and Kells are reportedly preparing for started by Vanguard. The report claimed the couple plan to exchange vows on July 3rd at Madison Square Garden, with between 1,100 and 1,200 guests expected to attend. However, neither Swift nor Kells has officially confirmed the wedding plans. According to the report, extensive privacy and security arrangements are being put in place. Guests are reportedly being contacted directly rather than through traditional invitations, while the venue was allegedly chosen because of its secure infrastructure and limited public access point. Report also suggests that celebrities and close friends have begun receiving invitations to the anticipated event. The reported wedding has generated widespread attention due to the couple's global popularity and the symbolic connection between Swift and Madison Square Garden, where she has performed numerous concerts. Despite growing speculation and media coverage, the couple has yet to publicly verify the date, venue, or guest list, leaving fans awaiting official confirmation. And on the foreign scene, Iran and Israel have announced a temporary halt to their latest exchange of military strikes following an appeal by US President Donald Trump, who urged both sides to stop hostilities. The pause came after a weekend of missile and air attacks that marked the most serious direct confrontation between the two countries since an April ceasefire. According to report, Iran said its military operations against Israel had been suspended, but warned that attacks could resume if Israel continued strike against the Iran-backed Hezbollah group in Lebanon. Israeli officials also indicated that attacks on Iran had been halted for now, although both sides maintained a state of readiness amid lingering tensions. The brief de-escalation has eased immediate fear of a wider regional conflict and helped stabilize global oil market after prices surged during the fighting. However, diplomats and international leaders remain cautious, noting that the terms is fragile and that any renewed violence in Lebanon or elsewhere could quickly reignite hostilities between the two rivals.

And finally, in the world of sport, retired tennis legend Roger Federer is set to make a special return to the US Open later this year for a one-night exhibition event titled Roger Federer, an Icon Returns to New York. The event will take place on August 25th at Arthur Ashe Stadium and will mark Federer's first appearance at the tournament since 2019. Federer, who retired from professional tennis in 2022, after winning 20 Grand Slam titles, will be joined by fellow tennis great Andy Roddick, Andre Agassi, and John McEnroe. Organizers say the exhibition will celebrate Federer's remarkable legacy, including his record of 5 consecutive US Open titles from 2004 to 2008. Federer expressed excitement about returning to New York, describing the US Open as one of the most special tournaments of his career. The exhibition comes just days before his induction into the International Tennis Hall of Fame, adding further significance to what is expected to be a memorable celebration for the tennis fans around the world. And that's the size of our news package this morning. Before we go, here is a quick recap of our major headlines. We told

That Unical Dean urges federal government to invest in marine science for economic growth. Two farmers killed in Cross River gun attack as tension rises between communities. On the foreign scene, Iran, Israel suspends hostility. News report from your area, hostels, departments, and faculties. Please call our news hotline on 0809-444-4058. You can also follow us on all our social media handles on Facebook. We are Unical Radio International. On Instagram, TikTok, and X app, we are Unical Radio. Remember that security is everyone's responsibility. Stay alert, stay informed, and speak up, because prevention is always better than response. This news was edited by Okon Ndarke and the production team. Coming up next is the Morning Buzz with Vine Henshaw. I am Udo Emanuela. Thank you for listening, and do well to enjoy the rest of our broadcast coming your way. Good morning.

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From the Niger Delta to all the corners of Africa, America, and the world, black people are turning the tables, taking back our place. We will be heard because...

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It's time for the Morning Buzz Show on Unicorn Radio International 103.5 FM. That was apt by Rose and Bruno Mars. Good morning.

Good morning to you listening, and good morning to everyone outside, good morning to everyone inside and outside. Crossover's name is Sharon, and the guy is her. And I'm one of the people that will give you a smooth drive through your morning, accompany you, escort you through every segment of the show, and also escort you through your morning also. Trust me, every segment of this show is designed to make sure that your morning goes smoothly well, to make sure that you laugh, to make sure that you have sweet melodies through your airwaves. How are you doing this morning? How did you wake up this morning? On the right side, on the wrong side, middle side of the bed, or did you fall the other way? Did you fall over, or maybe you rolled under your bed? How did you wake up this morning? Did you wake up cold like I did? Did you wake up feeling hot? Did rain fall in your area? Was it flooded in your area? Because I heard that it's certainly some places in Crossy Rest State.

0: flood in your area? Is there light in your house? Because I left light in my be at home, reveling in this weather and, you know, relaxing. 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I don't do this alone on a normal, like, I have full squad, but Obi Thompson is here, and together we're going to escort you through your morning. Obi Thompson, good morning. How are you doing this morning?
1: I'm good. Good morning, Sharon. Good morning, Malabites and Malabresses. Good morning to you out there listening to us this beautiful morning, and thank God it's Tuesday morning, so I hope you're preparing for work, and I hope you're doing exceptionally well, just like you said. We didn't have light all through the night, and then I was like, I think it's because of this rain or something. Maybe 2, 3, or 4 poles are falling somewhere.
0: It rained in your area.
1: And all of that. Yeah, it rained in my area last night. Yeah, through evening, I think around five six all throughout the night. It was raining, but it wasn't that severe kind of rain.
0: Oh,
1: it was just a little kind of rain.
0: Well, that's nice. At least you slept well now. The rain
1: helped.
0: Yeah,
1: sure. Everywhere was very cold, despite the fact that there was no light to turn on the fan or AC.
0: Okay. It was very at least when there's no light, there's free breeze.
1: Exactly.
0: There's fresh air, natural air.
1: Yeah,
0: when
1: sure.
0: I slept, I didn't realize when I slept off. But I slept off, and I woke up. I think I slept by past 12, and then I woke up. I saw 4:55, and I was like, okay, it's time to pass. That's what we're doing. We can't sleep anymore. Because if I sleep more than that, I would wake up by 6, and I won't be able to meet up with the show. So my morning went fine. It was quiet. The way I like it, actually, because why would your morning start on a loud note, though? It's like I how did your evening go, though? Because I know that, you know, after the show, there must be drama upon drama, you know, at work and your different commutes. So how did your evening go?
1: Yesterday, I don't know. I actually was supposed to have a date somewhere.
0: And then, with Queen?
1: Boom, just all of a sudden. And then the person was like, where are you guys? Where are you? Where are you? I've ordered for the fish. I've ordered for that. I was like...
0: wait. A date with one person, or you had...

0: We hung
1: Yeah,
0: out.
1: we were supposed to have a date with someone, and then
0: Yeah.
1: I was like, "Go ahead, eat the fish, but I hope you have some money in your account because the network is bad." And I had issues with my app to make transfers and all of that, so
0: Now
1: I didn't go
0: your
1: anywhere.
0: type of
1: And
0: people are they try avoid. Now your type of people are they
1: yeah,
0: avoid
1: but
0: on a
1: it
0: normal.
1: was somehow terrible though. And then that's why for you out there, if you know you must do something, must get something, ensure you have at least an equivalent amount of that money in your
0: I
1: account
0: don't
1: so
0: even
1: that
0: see.
1: in case you go and chop something
0: I don't see the
1: somewhere,
0: reason
1: guy,
0: why you should
1: you go wash plates.
0: I don't even see the reason why you should order. Meanwhile, the person that is supposed to pay is not around yet. I don't see the reason.
1: I don't want to call it desperation though, but
0: Desperation. I feel like
1: there
0: it's
1: are
0: not
1: some
0: desperation.
1: cravings.
0: It's lack of
1: There
0: it's lack
1: are
0: of
1: some,
0: self-respect, to be
1: okay, so
0: honest.
1: there are
0: To
1: some
0: me,
1: cravings
0: though,
1: you should be very wise of.
0: I feel
1: Knowing very
0: like.
1: well that you, on the other hand, do not even have the money at all to eat as little as probably how do they call it? That so gary
0: I feel
1: guy.
0: like I feel like if you are going out on a date with somebody, you should buy what you can take, you can pay for, so that in case the person bails on you, you can easily pay for the thing. Most of the times, I start with bottled water.
1: Yeah. So,
0: guys, if I am not, if my I'm trapped or something like that, or maybe I'm agitated, because most of the times, on dates, say when I want to meet somebody new,
1: so
0: I usually get nervous
1: I don't
0: for
1: know
0: some
1: if it was
0: reason.
1: Actually my fault. Yeah, because I had to let the person know that. And of a truth, yesterday, after my morning show, I went to the bank to go rectify something. So I can't log into my app in my account. Okay, so, and then my ATM, I don't even know where that one is because it's been a long time I actually use it.
0: You don't use your
1: So I
0: ATM.
1: use my app to make, you know, my transactions. I could just go
0: You
1: to
0: don't use
1: anywhere.
0: Your card.
1: Like, it's been pretty long. I use
0: how
1: that
0: do you
1: card.
0: Do transaction?
1: Yeah.
0: Cash?
1: No, like, I just
0: Transfer?
1: use my app. I use my app to make transactions.

0: my app automatically locked out a couple of days ago, and oh, then wow. I said they are going to give me about 48 hours or thereabouts. And then I tried to explain to this person that, look, I can't make a transfer. I'm having, and then the person was feeling like, oh, it's because he actually said he wants to eat fish. I said, okay, go and eat the fish. Pay, I will definitely make reimbursement to you. And for where I am, it is raining. I can't even come out. I don't even have an umbrella. And the so person was like, no, that he wants to eat the fish. I said, go ahead and eat the fish. Is it fresh fish?
1: So the person wanted you to pay for what you will not end up eating.
0: Okay. Now, funny enough, how I wouldn't even be there, first of all. I was supposed to be there, but because of the rain, I can't go out. Okay, get it. Since you said you're close to the place, now just go ahead. Just go ahead. Get it. You know, you say no, that he wants to go with the friends so that at least they can also have a taste of it. And I say, wow, that's interesting. But you guys could just go ahead. You can contribute money to pay for it. And then when you're done, once I rectify my issues in the bank, that will be tomorrow. And then I'm going to make transfers for you guys. I'm going to reimburse that.
1: You guys.
0: And they said they didn't have money. You didn't have money. And you didn't even have transport. So I'm going to be the one to pay your transport to that place. Oh, Chim, God. Jesus. Why am I meeting this kind of situation?
1: God. So it was really terrible. You. So
0: yesterday evening was a kind of dramatic. It was kind of dramatic. Yeah. Not like I actually opted for this though. I just had a call. Oh, are you Thompson? I said, yes. Please, oh, we want to go and eat fish. I say, ah.
1: You don't know them?
0: I know the person though, but not too kind of
1: not close
0: like that.
1: Hey, you have no right to collect my money. Well, I understand. You even engage in the conversation yourself.
0: Well, how are you going to do now, guy? You won't show yourself.
1: No, you engage in the conversation. I will not show myself, oh, please. If you engage in the conversation, because so, if you don't know me, if you don't even have the audacity to even call me and say you feel like doing this, except this as play. And I'd be like, oh, have fun. Now, like, you're supposed to be, now you're supposed to give me money, that kind of thing. Mm. You understand? But the fact that is your destiny to, I just can't even, please.
0: I was some hours, couple of conversation. I have to even make a video. I think I have a short clip of it. That it's raining over here. I can't even pull out of the house. Not to talk about getting a vehicle to take or either keke. And that time, there's no keke roaming around. So I can't even get to the junction so I can get. And then ordering boat. I can't even pull out from here to where the boat is even going to stop for me to come outside. So it's raining severely. And then my umbrella is too tiny that I can't use that kind of umbrella under that such amount of rain. And I tried explaining. Shayna, they talk to go explain tire. So I tried to explain.
1: I used to avoid those situations. Well, speaking of dramatic evenings, I had my own fair share of dramatic evenings.
0: Okay, let's hear
1: so
0: it.
1: So I'm not even going to go dive deep into it because if I do, I don't know, it's still something that actually pissed me off. Now, somebody had an opinion on how I go about some particular things. And this person, the way he said it, he said it was so demeaning.
0: Okay.
1: And he just did it to bring me down totally. And then it was not like everyone has opinions, and he used one very vulgar word that I cannot. It's not in my speech pattern at all. So I cannot use it. So basically he was like everyone has an opinion and whatever, and I was trying to communicate with him that, Oga, this is how you would have said this thing, and I would have taken it and be like, okay, I understand what you're saying, I'll work on it and stuff like that. But no, he ended up arguing with me. He was like, I expected you to be. I'm like, do I expect anything from me when you answer me, when you talk to me rudely?
0: Okay.
1: Because I am a civilized adult, and I take you as such too. But if you want to behave like you are uncivilized, and you want to behave like as if I am not a human being, I'm not an equal human being to you, then, I mean, there's no conversation we'll have here now. There's no conversation. So he was not like, since you don't want to accept it, that we should stop this conversation. I was like, we should stop doing this. Then he wanted to change the conversation. I was like, no, I will not do that. I will not stand for somebody that will make me feel inferior.
0: Yeah.
1: Because he made me feel like as if, okay, because he's a graduate and I'm still an undergraduate, he was trying to make me feel less knowledgeable than I actually am. Do you understand? So I was not having it because it wasn't making any sense to me. I even sent it to friends of mine. I sent some screenshots to a few friends of mine, and I was like, come, am I the one in the wrong here? Then I had like a lot of views from I had views from like two of my friends who were like, he should have said this in a better way. Because imagine addressing me as baby girl. What's that supposed to mean? Like, I was pissed off then because I was like, what is this? I had to record a full-on voice message expressing how I do not like that fact. I do not like the fact that you keep on demeaning me and expecting me to actually be, to actually smile and tell you, oh, thank you. Thank you for the insult you have given me. I will try and move forward from it. And the fact that he felt like there was no need to actually apologize for what he did. And he already has a complete different mindset entirely.
0: Okay.
1: That he feels like he could demean a lady to get his opinion across.
0: Yeah, so
1: and I was trying to tell him that, and he was like, no, there's nothing wrong with it.
0: Okay,
1: and so I can't stand for this like that. So I just kukuma deleted the number and blocked the number immediately.
0: I think I love that part so much. Like, I think a lot of persons, to an extent, if you have a conversation with someone and you feel like this person is either not tolling your path or this person is not actually satisfying you as an individual, I think that's why our social media platforms have been provided in such, even our smartphones, have been provided in such a way that you could just, you know, deliberately say, hey, enough is enough. I do not want this. And then to an extent, a lot of persons do not know how to sustain a conversation.
1: At all.

0: tight to them girls. So if you do a particular thing and the person say, look, I don't like this, I you know, take down that particular information down. Okay, so you don't have to do this. So if people say, look, I do not like these words, I do not like this, you have to stop it. There are persons who will be very comfortable for you to call them pet names, you know, and all of that. But if someone say, look, I am not satisfied with this, you have to stop it. You know, don't
1: some people, like, some people don't understand. Some people don't know the general meaning of accurate emotional intelligence.
0: Okay.
1: To observe that what you're doing. In fact, you don't even need to observe it. I'm literally telling you, I don't like this thing. In fact, to the point where he started calling me some names, I was like, don't do that. Girls like it's biblical. Wave guys, it ain't nothing identical. Smoking on the air with no chemicals. If you are just 6-10 feet, that's vertical. I'm addressed as Sharon, and it's Sharon that I want to be addressed as. I actually made it clear. There is no need for a conversation. If you want to be... If you want to behave like as if, okay, you are in the right. There was a post that I made. The post read, the most dangerous form of blindness, mental blindness, is when you see your own only your own perspective as right. And I cannot agree more. Because I don't know how you live as a human being, and you don't want to hear other people's perspective of different things. You know, it's because of things that has made sin cannot be, one person cannot be right all the time. Because we are not perfect. One person cannot be right all the time. And so I'm letting you know that this thing didn't sit right with me. Some people can take it. You know, on a normal day, it depends on who is talking to me. Yeah.
0: Of course.
1: Some certain situations.
0: Yeah, sure.
1: I'll be like, okay, maybe this one I'll cruise.
0: Yeah.
1: But he was speaking, you don't even know me. That's the thing. He just got my number on the road. Like, he approached me. And I did not have the strength to start arguing. I don't want to give him my number. So I just gave him. I was like, okay, let me observe. And then people were saying that, oh, I can be mean when my face can look very, very mean when guys approach me. So I said, okay, let me lighten up small and look at the game to my DM.
0: Well, I would just keep trying. You're definitely going to meet good guys.
1: Thompson, I'm not trying.
0: You know, keep trying.
1: Thompson, I'm not
0: trying. Keep giving.
1: I was never trying, Thompson. I was never trying for anything. I'm good.
0: And don't forget that weekend is already in the corner, so you should have to keep doing it.
1: No, please.
0: Because you're definitely going to meet. Keep fishing. You know, it's just like a river.
1: Thompson, not be me the fish.
0: You're going to definitely get that.
1: I just want to let
0: that favorite fish. Yeah, for you out there.
1: See, do you know what pissed me off? So, like, the funny thing is that
0: I don't know why people can't say I am sorry, and then I don't know why people can't say I wasn't gonna do this again. Yeah, I've had conversations with people, and some persons will tell you, I don't like you calling me by my name, or I don't like you calling me by this title. I don't like you calling me by this way. So you have to adjust, you know, and, you know, keep it the way the person wants it. Until it gets to the point where the person feel okay for you to, then fine. Yeah. You know, and a lot of persons do not know that when you go into people's DM and then you start calling them unnecessary names, it's part of harassment. And then a lot of persons could feel so embarrassed. A lot of persons, you know, like a particular person we talked once, she is married. And she said, look, call me by my husband's name, not even my name, you know. And that was just it. So that was how every one of us will have to address her. So that is how people want to be addressed. When I applied for Brigham Young University program, and so they will always keep a space where they ask you, how do you want us to address you? So people don't play with that. In the department, I think that is one of the things I should love to start seeing even in our Nigerian public universities or institutions. Okay, how do you want us to address you? And you put it there. And that is how they will be addressing you. Okay, but for you out there, if you know you're having all those funny names that you want people to know you for, don't forget, a time will come where somebody will say, oh, I know so person, let me put his name, and they will forget your real name. So if I were you, I'll stick to your real names, you know, and make it amplified so that in case of anything, people could easily get to reach out to you.
1: Well, but my point to this conversation is that some mindsets that need to be flushed down the toilet.
0: Because as simple as that.
1: That's a mindset that needs to be flushed down the toilet. Men that feel like women are inferior. I'm saying some men now. The men that feel like women are inferior. The men that feel like because you are more knowledgeable than this person, the person is inferior to you.
0: Okay.
1: So when that feels like because you are older than this person, the person is inferior to you. I don't know where all those ones relate in terms of intellect. I didn't see where there are some people that are young and still have the wisdom of people that are older than them. It depends. Everybody has different assimilations of different ways they assimilate information, different things they are knowledgeable in. Like the few that I'm knowledgeable in, some people are not knowledgeable in. And we all have our role to play in terms of society. So looking down on somebody and talking down on somebody, making the person feel inferior or want to feel inferior, you can't even do it with me. It doesn't even work. Like, I just knew immediately. You know, some girls, some ladies would be like, I'm sorry, I didn't realize, I would apologize. Meanwhile, you are not even the one in the wrong. This how this person would have said this thing that would have been different. And I communicated it clearly to this individual. But this individual decided to continue and felt like he was right. He was even making jest of what I was saying. I was like, okay, no problem. But I had to tell you that if the reverse was the case now, I would be regarded as a disrespectful girl.
0: Yeah.
1: Girl-o. Not woman, girl. That's what they call me. You got it as disrespectful, very disrespectful girl. But it is now like a man trying to do it to a lady. And now the next thing I'm hearing is, I expected you to be like, I expected you. You expected me to smile and shine this after you insulted me, my dear. Like, I don't even understand the whole how it relates though. So that's what mindsets that used to be. Question. There's some beliefs that need to be questioned. If you at a standpoint and you feel like you are high up, or you are higher than somebody because you are of a particular gender, or you're higher than somebody because you are older than the person. Because I've had issues where people will be like, "You know, I'm older than you, and so you should not even be talking to me, sir." And I'm like, "Okay, carry your age and be great. Carry your age now, since as age giving you money in any way." The people that I know that are younger are making more money than people that are older. Legit money, yo. So, like, all these mindsets and schools of thought that actually are the detriment of people's respect and dignity. Should actually stop that. Or should debunk it. So, the guys that feel like they can just throw their opinion out there and feel like they can throw it anyhow, without actually respecting the person that is going to receive the information.
0: Yeah. And then, on the other hand, traditionally or culturally, religiously, you could see that in as much as we know by our custom, you know, African way of life, we understand that an elder is an elder. Yeah. But there again, sometimes as elders, we admonish us to be very civilized in our conversations, in our manner of doing things. And now that civilizations have actually set in. And this is why sometimes when I see people, we have this African culture in us that if you want to greet somebody, you put your double hands. When you want to shake, you put your double hands, you know, to shake. But civilization has thought that that does not really entail that you're having respect for that person. You could just stretch forth your hand simply, and there's a way you put your hand and somebody will know that, yeah, this is still part of respect.
1: You can bend your head and all of that. There are ways to show respect.
0: Yeah, so that doesn't take away the fact that, yeah, you should also respect people irrespective of who they are, younger, smaller, older, educated, uneducated, for God has made
1: different
0: all of
1: genders.
0: Us. Now, this is why we are having our fingers, our palms per se, you know, that all fingers are not equal. These are all added.

0: kingdoms, you know, whereas all are called animals, but there are more, you know, more animals than each other, of course. So please, for you out there, irrespective of your qualifications, irrespective of how much you're earning, irrespective of who you are, what you have, you have to treat people the way they want to be treated. You know, there are some persons who do not feel like, okay, I want this. So leave it at that. You know, don't pressurize people, don't force people, don't, you know, coerce people, and don't manipulate people to be the way you want them to be.
1: Yeah, in every space.
0: Okay, but you have to try as much as possible for you to make your stance known.
1: In every space you are in.

affects the people that are around you. I came into your room, I greeted the person. I ended up having a conversation. When this lady found out that I was like up to 3 years older than her, she was like, wow. And I didn't even know. She was not like, she changed the whole demeanor. Changing your demeanor. You're a human being, I greeted you. You greet me back. We good. Please respect people that respect people. After all, everybody has a right to dignity of person. Exactly. Respect people. We have to go back to the music break. When we come back, we'll take you through the weather forecast segment of the morning. We'll be back before you know it.

Love Me Not by Raven Lene. Welcome back from that music break. It is still the Morning Buzz Show on Unica Radio International 103.5 FM. My name remains Sharon Antagaita, and I'm here with Obi Thompson on the show. And we're going straight to the weather forecast segment. Time check is 58 minutes past the hour of 7. And this is the weather outlook for today, Tuesday, June the 9th, 2026. Expect a warm, mostly cloudy day with occasional rain showers.

hours and a chance of thunderstorms, especially later in the day. Temperatures should range from 23 degrees Celsius to 29 degrees Celsius, with high humidity making it feel warmer. In the morning from 6 a.m. to 12 p.m., temperatures may range from 24 degrees Celsius to 28 degrees Celsius, and the rain chances may be from 20 to 40%. It may be mostly cloudy with a few light showers possible, and humid conditions may make the morning feel warmer than the actual temperature. In the afternoon from 12 p.m. to 5 p.m., temperatures may range from 28 degrees Celsius to 29 degrees Celsius, and the rain chances may be from 60 to 70%. The highest likelihood of rain and scattered thunderstorms and outdoor activities may be interrupted by brief but moderate rainfall. In the evening from 6 p.m. to 11 p.m., temperatures may range from 24 degrees Celsius to 27 degrees Celsius, and the rain chances may be from 40 to 60%. Cloudy skies may be possible with occasional showers lingering into the night. Roads may remain wet, so commuters should plan accordingly. A general summary is that the temperatures may range from 23 degrees Celsius to 29 degrees Celsius throughout the day, and the rain chances may be from 60 to 70% overall. Conditions may be mostly cloudy, humid with periods of rain and possible thunderstorms. General advisory is to carry an umbrella or a raincoat if you will be out for long periods. The afternoon presents the highest likelihood of rain, so it's better...

0: That girl, they really meant to schedule outdoor activities earlier in the day. You heard here.
1: Because of this, because of that, and stay indoor. Okay? Now you wear their life, now you they enjoy you. Eh? Life now once. No take your head, gamble. Oh. Remember, say, person where don't die, no feature for life. Ah, yeah, I remember that song back those days on one of these episodes on NCA back then. Which I don't miss those episodes. Come on. It's always very funny.
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0: know, they talk about life.
1: Someone may actually come outside. I want to compete with the rain. So as much as possible, prepare for the weather ahead. Prefer for Calabar weather, because I mean, you always surprise. Is Midnight Sun by Zan. We come back, we'll take you through the exchange rate segment of the Morning Bus Show. Do not touch that dial. We'll be back before you know it.

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16: 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It is still the Morning Buzz Show on Unica Radio International 103.5 FM. And we're going straight to the next segment of the show, which is the exchange rate segment of the show. And so Obi Thompson will be able to take us on that segment of the show. So Obi Thompson, what do you have for us?
17: Once again, welcome to that segment of the Morning Buzz Show that brings to you how to, you know, we just talked about the story this morning, right?
16: Mm-hmm. Mm.
17: So you have to check your pocket before you spend. Eh? And then while you're spending, you need to know how much you're going to spend so that they won't cheat you. Mm-hmm. So for most of you who will be paying your school fee in dollar, yeah, or paying with other currencies, you know, out there. So you just need to know this morning that one Danish krone is costing Nigeria just 209 naira. And then one Swiss francs is costing Nigeria 1,709 naira.

Right, so we're talking about just one. We're not talking about 100, we're not talking about 1 million, but we're talking about just one Swiss franc is costing Nigeria 1,709 naira. So you can imagine talking about, 100 Swiss francs. Man, that's so much money, that's so much millions, okay, in Nigeria currency. So one Saudi riyal is costing Nigeria 363 naira, and then one West African silver is costing Nigeria just 2 naira. One Japanese yen is costing Nigeria 8 naira, and then one Chinese yuan is costing Nigeria 201 naira. One South African rand is costing Nigeria 8 pounds sterling, is costing Nigeria 1,816 naira. Just one. So you can imagine having like 100 pounds sterling. Man, you're such a big man. You're such a big woman. You're such a big student, okay? You're such a multi-billionaire Malabite or Malabres. Do you understand?

0: Anything you wanna do.
1: Right? So you could just imagine having £100. Man, you'll be walking on top. Amazing 1,362. You got it, right? Yeah, such huge amounts of money. So you can imagine having like $100. You're such a billionaire. Okay, so that's pretty much what we'll be doing from the exchange rate segment of the Morning Buzz show. Sharon, you could take it from there.
2: 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We're going back to the music. When we come back, we'll take you through the national holiday segment of the show. 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

0: La La La by Naughty Boy and Sam Smith. Welcome back from that music break. It is still the Morning Bus Show on Unicabri International 103.5 FM. It is 30 minutes past the hour of 8, and we're going straight to the next segment of the show, which is the national holiday segment of the show. The first national holiday is National Call Your Doctor Day. National Call Your Doctor Day. So those that have
1: family doctor, personal doctors, you know, you could just reach out to them and say, please come. Yeah, I think I have a personal doctor.
0: Yeah.
1: She's such an amazing person. I call her mom. You know, she's such an amazing person. Who, if I have any complaints, I just reach out to her and say, hey, I have this particular complaints. And you say, hey, come to the hospital. And so just go make some checks and then get to make reports that, okay, you're good, you're fine, you're this, you're that, you know. So today is that beautiful day. You have to call your doctor and say, look, thank you so much for always being there for me.
0: Well, aside the appreciation, it also is a day to encourage women to schedule their yearly Well Women exams. So the Well Women exam is an exam for women to review their reproductive health. The reason why this day is observed is that women routinely they delay their routine care. Most of them don't even have it. Most of us don't have it, actually. They delay their routine care, and they place priorities before their health. So it's a day to remind each woman that we're not going for a checkup. And it's also reminding me too, because I have to go to the hospital. I've equally been postponing it since. I need to go for a checkup, and I'm being reminded too that I need to go equally.

And so this day is to also remind you that in case you are delaying your doctor's visit, and Truck Association, they are like up to between 35 to 62 times every year involving forklifts, and several cases involve bystanders.

0: the machine, you are coming with the technical know-how on how to operate the machine and how to also do in case the machine has one fault or the other, in case it's making one sound or the other. So it's a day to encourage that we train people that operate this type of these heavy machines.
1: Yeah,
0: not just even the forklift, it goes beyond the forklifts too, because there are a lot of injuries.

0: been prevented if people that were running this thing, standardized manufacture of all these heavy equipment. Don't just manufacture any heavy equipment and sell it out there for the safety of the people that are around, the person that's going to operate the machines. The next national holiday is National No Apologies Period Day. No Apology Period Day. Now, to the people that make ladies feel ashamed of the fact that they go through menstruation and everything, please stop that. It's not a thing of shame. It's not a thing of shame. It is one, menstruation is one thing that marks the, lets a woman know that she's no longer a girl and yeah. she's transitioning into a grown woman. It is one of the signs in puberty you learn in your basic science, you learn in your biology. And so it's a normal biological process. And we shouldn't make, because they go through this natural body process. I'm sure that if some ladies wanted to stop, there were some ladies had the power to stop this particular biological process, they would. Because I'm telling you, some ladies go through a lot during this process. I don't know, I can't describe some level of pain that some ladies go through. I mean, I said it here before, menstruation is according to research, is the pain in menstruation is likened to a heart attack. The pain that someone experiences in a heart attack, can you imagine how painful it is? And imagine now battling with pain and still battling with the shame of the shame that comes with the same pain.
1: Yeah.
0: So menstruation is not a thing of shame. To the girls, to the little girl that is listening to me, that feels like it's something to be ashamed of, it's nothing to be ashamed of. You should not be ashamed of the fact that you are going through this normal biological process that marks the beginning of womanhood proper. You should not be ashamed of this. And to the guys, to the young boys in the secondary schools that feel like it is something good that you're doing to make this girl feel ashamed when she's going through her period process, please have a change of heart, have a change of mindset. It is not a thing of shame. It's a normal biological process. I mean, if you are knowledgeable to an extent, you've learned simple biology, simple basic science, they would literally tell you that it is one of the things a lady would experience during puberty. I mean, men have theirs. Why men have theirs? They're not ashamed of it. I mean, they would say it out loud. So why should a lady be ashamed of what is just a normal process? So please, this is a day to reiterate the fact that it's nothing to be ashamed of. It's nothing to be ashamed of in any way. I mean, it's as something that should be hidden, not discussed in public, which is a very, very biased concept. Because half of the world's population has periods. I mean, yeah. If you divide the population into that, the world's population, almost half of the population, they go through periods.
1: Exactly.
0: And so actually face very, very, very, very, very hard symptoms when they actually go. Some change over time. Like mine now, I may be bloated this time. The next time, it may be something else. It may be eye swelling. The next time, it may be, you know, entire face swelling. The next time, it may be serious intensity. The next time, it may be utter tiredness. My own changes over time. It's not as if I know that when this time comes, I expect to sound so. And then the cravings, you'll be craving things that you'll be like, what is going on here?
1: Now, there were wahala, they always
0: what is going on here? So, things like this. Grave. So things like this should actually be discussed. There should not be shame attached to discussion of this, because somebody posted something online. I was like, he was probably.

0: to, it was supposed to be funny and he wanted people to agree with him. I was like, can we bring back the shame? Like, yeah. I think somebody answered, gave one savage response, and I was like, so it's like, when we bring back the shame of guys openly discussing their sex lives, no wahala, no problem. Because if men can equally discuss how they have, I mean, you see guys have a round table discussion on how they had their way with a particular lady, and you're telling me I should be ashamed of a biological process. I mean, actually come off this period in your cycle, you should hide yourself.
1: Yeah, I've walked past where I noticed this, okay, and then I just politely woke up to the woman and said, look, you just need to clean up yourself. And then she never even noticed it. And then all of that. So she was so happy, you know, that didn't have to, this woman, or begin to come.
0: You didn't have to shout it, make her feel bad about it.
1: Like, I don't know how people do not see that these are just normal things, you know. In fact, for me, I term it as a pride, you know, for women, you know, to actually go through all of this process. It's a pride. It's something special and unique that God has blessed them with.
0: It's natural, it's healthy.
1: You know, so, I don't know why some men are looking at this to be something very dangerous, something very bad, something... No, it's not. It's not bad, okay? It's not something dangerous, okay? It's something unique that
0: Of this, it's going to be elaborating more on the do's and don'ts of situation. So it will be elaborated more in the health and wellness segment. Okay. But for now, we have to go back to the music. When we come back, we'll take you through the health and wellness segment of the show. This is Wildflower by Billie Eilish. Do not touch that dial. Stay close. You're ready, set.
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Wildflower by Billie Eilish. 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It is still the Morning Buzz Show on Unicari International 103.5 FM. My name still remains Sharon Antgaita, and I'm here with Obi Thompson on the show today. And we're going straight to the health and wellness segment of the show. And in commemoration of the fact that you do not need to apologize to anyone for menstruating, I'm going to be taking you through the do's and don'ts of menstruation, because you cannot elaborate more. I cannot elaborate enough on this. Menstruation is a natural process, underline the natural, that occurs in females of reproductive age. Proper menstrual hygiene and healthy practices help prevent infections, discomfort, and other health implications. Now, the do's of menstruation. These include maintaining good menstrual hygiene. You can maintain good menstrual hygiene by changing sanitary pads, tampons, or menstrual cups regularly. Wash the genital area with clean water and mild soap. Always wipe from front to back after using the toilet to prevent infections. Use clean menstrual products. Use quality sanitary pads, the ones that work for you. There are some sanitary pad products that do not work for some set of individuals. Like, I know the one that works for me, it may not work for the same person. Somebody may have something that may not work for me. It depends. So you have to actually know your own cycle, whether you bleed heavily, normally, mid or light. You have to know your own cycle also, so that you know the sanitary products to use.

0: Ensure reusable menstrual products are properly washed and dried before. I don't.
1: It's just so that you, on the other hand, in case there's no money for you to go and acquire the other ones, you can easily, you know, make use. You know, there was a time where we had to train. Out of Malabres on how to make reusable parts, you know, by champion by. In case you're not able to afford outside at that point in time, you can always make something like that and use it. Okay, so for you out there, and if you use it and it's good for you, please, you know, we're not saying don't do it, but you know best for yourself.
0: Yeah.
1: But if you know, if when you use it, it is not okay with your own system or body, please discard it and stop using it, and also make provisions on how you can always maintain yourself.
0: Yeah, also stay hydrated, drink plenty of water to reduce bloating and help your body function properly. So I had an issue on Sunday. Yes, on Sunday I went to church. I didn't attend service, but I think I attended half of the service. I managed to hear the word, but I was escorted out by cramps. I sat down there in pain. I was like, I didn't even drink enough water, funny enough. So it now made my stomach start biting me on top. And it was not funny. How can I say it was not funny? It's like as if someone with claws was scratching my stomach from the upper region down. I was in total and utter pain. I was uncomfortable. And then I was tired and it was hot. Like, a lot was happening that day and it was not funny. Because I didn't drink enough water. I didn't have access.

0: attribute due to this process. And so you need to replenish it because you don't want to be anemic at the same time. So you need to replenish it, and you need to eat enough foods that contain adequate iron for your body. Foods, if you cannot you get hold of fish or beans or lean meat, vegetables, because we have a lot of foods that are rich in vegetables in this part of Nigeria.
1: Of course.
0: So you should indulge in eating more vegetables. Leave junk alone for now. Eat enough vegetables as much as possible, even if it's not what you're craving. It's for your own benefit and for your own good. So eat enough fruits and vegetables for essential vitamins and minerals. Also, exercise moderately. Me, I don't actually subscribe to exercising at all, because most of the times the pain will allow you to stand up. It won't do anything. But light exercises such as walking, stretching, can help reduce cramps and improve mood. I usually like to stretch. I just stretch on a normal. Then if I have to walk, it's for a little bit, and it should not be for a long period of time, so that I will not end up standing one place and bending.
1: Yeah,
0: and
1: trying to
0: salvage
1: like
0: the pain.
2: Yesterday we're talking about.
0: I don't understand.
2: And go to have a little exercise together and all of that. So this one way, most persons have never gone to exercise, have never gone to gym. Like us, we don't go to gym, we only trek.
0: Us. How do you know I'm part of you?
2: Well, you've not been going for an exercise.
0: What if I go to night gym?
1: Forget it. Jesus, once somebody just see you there, you know that this one, bam, bam, bam. This one even spoon, seven, not carry for up. Don't mind how. Sam cannot even carry spoon.
0: Eh?
1: Not to talk about.
0: See, I'm stronger than I look old.
1: Don't worry.
0: I will never argue with you.
1: I know.
0: Time will tell.
1: Time will tell. Definitely.
0: Anyways, let's just before they shade me and finish. Get adequate rest. Ensure you get enough sleep and allow your body to recover, especially if you feel tired during your period. So basically, my own is mostly, it just comes with tiredness. I don't like stress. I don't want to be stressed. I don't even want to be talked to at some point in time. I just want to keep quiet and go home and lie down face flat on my bed. Or most of the times, I like to sleep on the floor. On the floor, I just lay down, belly flat on the floor. And it actually helped me. So when a friend of mine was going through the same, like, excessive pain, I told her, just lie down on the floor. Let me see whether it will help you. And she was like, it actually helped them. I'm like, oh, thank you. Actually, it was what I discovered when I could not anymore. Like, you know, just how you toss and turn in the bed. And it's not allow you to sleep. Then you mostly stand up. So I think I discovered it by mistake. I just lay down on the floor. And it's the floor I found my safe haven, and I stayed there. I recover myself after like a couple of minutes, and I still have to do what I wanted to do. Track your menstrual cycle. Keep a record of your menstrual dates to monitor your cycle and identify any unusual changes. Also, seek medical advice when necessary. Consult a healthcare professional if you experience very heavy bleeding, like the very, very, very heavy ones. Like, realize that you experience it to the point where you get dizzy. Yeah, you get you experience it to the point where you get dizzy, because it's not supposed to be like that. You know, there's heavy bleeding and there's too much bleeding. There's a difference. So report it when you experience heavy bleeding, severe pain, irregular periods, or other unusual symptoms. Like, I have a friend of mine that when she's going through this process, her whole face swells up and then she has sores on her body. See, girls are going through a lot. Ladies are going through a lot, and women during this time.
1: That's why if you see them on the road, dash them money.
0: Have you forgotten that I'm not a fan of free money?
1: That
0: is you, Thompson. That is you. Although some ladies have these diggies that do not collect it. Some have the pride that do not collect it. I wouldn't actually.
2: I wouldn't actually.
0: If you approach me, I don't know you. Why are you giving me money?
2: Are you serious?
0: Like, why would you? But it's different if, okay, the person says, I'm very serious. Okay. I'm never playing too. It's different if the person says, okay, I want to pay for your. Wait, now!
1: I will pin the camera somewhere.
0: Wait! And I'm going to...

Okay. So it's different if you transport for the person, because some like giving them. Some people would collect them the money, you open them, you know, appreciate it. But some ladies would see it as, you know, why are you giving me this? Do you feel like I need? Do you feel like I'm poor or something like that? Some girls see it in a different way. So most of the times they just want to, like, you know, sponsor their transport or buy them something and give to them.

0: buy them something and give them. Some girls don't want to collect it. But see that sponsoring of transport. At least they know that, okay, something they can, you know, wave off. They'll be like, oh, thank you. I've had times when I came out from the bus and then the guy was like, no, don't worry, I'll pay for her. I looked at the guy and said, oh, thank you. I'm sure thank you is never far from my mouth. Thank you very much. And then I walked away because I was actually very confused. Not that I'm confused. Like, I'm confused. Why is this person paying for me? But I still appreciate them regardless. So, the don'ts of menstruation include, do not neglect your personal hygiene, please. I beg you, as a fellow woman, another woman listening to me, do not neglect your personal hygiene. Avoid wearing the same sanitary pad for too long. Do not use dirty or damp menstrual products. That dampness is not good for the internal area of that part of that region of your body. Do not use harsh products like scented soaps, sprays, or douches around the genital area, as they can cause irritations and infections. And trust me, you don't want to have an irritation there because it will just destabilize you totally. It is about you totally. It's not something you want to have on your mind. So please maintain personal hygiene as much as possible. Do not ignore severe symptoms. Do not wear tight or uncomfortable clothing. There are some fabrics that are not supposed to be found along that region. You see, you are only entitled to wearing cotton fabrics, cotton underwears, as much as possible because they are soft, they are light, and they are not tight. Do not wear overly tight and uncomfortable clothing around that region. So the girls that wear leggings, it was tight leather pants. I'm like, how do you guys survive? I'm a baggy pants girl. I don't like wearing tight things. This is a hug my body. Well, please do not wear uncomfortable and tight clothing. Keep meals. It's not the time to say I don't have an appetite. Yesterday I almost tried it. But then my brother just drank. I said, let's go and eat. Let's go and eat. I said, no, I cannot stay here. No, I'm like, I have to go and eat. I needed that push because I knew that if it was me alone, I would have sat down there. I wouldn't have done anything. I'll just be there until maybe something moves me. Maybe tiredness or hunger finally moves me to go and eat. So please do not skip meals. It can worsen fatigue, dizziness, and especially during heavy menstrual flow.
1: Yeah.
0: Do not self-medicate excessively. So I don't take pain medication because it doesn't help me at all. It just destabilizes, like it totally disrupts my cycle. So I don't like taking pain medication in any way. So it's kind of something that I don't really I can't relate to. So if you want to take pain medication, it should not be in excessive quantities because these drugs have a way of, you know, altering our cycle. They have a way of toying with it. Not self-medicate. Taking pain medications without proper guidance or exceeding required recommended doses. Do not feel ashamed. Do not feel in any way ashamed of menstruation. Menstruation is a normal biological process and should not be a source of embarrassment or stigma. Also, do not share personal menstrual products. Sharing menstrual products can reduce the risk of infection and can increase the risk of infection and is unhygienic. So, menstruation is a normal and healthy part of life. Practicing good hygiene, eating nutritious foods, staying hydrated, and seeking medical attention when necessary can help ensure a safe and comfortable menstrual period. By following these do's and don'ts, women and girls can maintain their health and well-being throughout their menstrual cycle. Like I said before, I keep repeating it, menstruation is not something to be ashamed of. It's something to carry with pride because you are now a grown woman. You are a grown woman. You should come.

you carry yourself with such pride, you carry yourself with such esteem. So the men that the fact that there's some men that actually they can't relate to the pain, but they know that these girls and these ladies are in pain, and so as much as they're in pain, they try to support them as much as possible. Now I had a conversation with somebody on Sunday after when I came back from the episode I went through, and I was like telling him about it. I was telling him because he asked me how my day was going and how what happened. I said it didn't really go well for me. And then he now shared his own experience. He was like, you guys go through a lot too. And I've noticed this. Now, he had a friend he was working with. This girl kept punching him because of the excessive pain she was feeling. And I told him, that's because she's comfortable with you. Because if she wasn't comfortable with you, she would just squeeze. Most of the time, she would squeeze her hands till her fingernails dig into her flesh. She would squeeze her hands. Most of the time, she would squeeze her body. You would even know. There's some girls that you would not know. But because you are close to her, she was like, okay, she's comfortable enough to hit you. Because that thing is, I think it can get excessively painful. So to the guys that are around female figures in your life, female figures you respect, female figures that you know that, around you that you see every time, respect them, and also don't make them feel ashamed for menstruating. It's a natural body process, and so you should. It's breathing is a natural process.

0: Menstruation is a natural process. Yeah. You can't stop breathing. Menstruation is that every month she's not pregnant.
1: Yeah.
0: She would menstruate every month. Why should a lady feel ashamed at a certain part of the month when it's a natural biological process? We tend to make people that are somewhat abnormal, and so because of that, we wave it off in the box of things that should be shameful. But I'm letting you know that it's not something to be ashamed of. And to the young lady out there listening to me, do not be ashamed of what you should be proud of. Do not be ashamed of what you should be confident about. And to the guys that feel like, oh, when they're talking about all these things, why are you saying that out loud now? Because I think she asked me. Then the guy here was like, why would I go inside? Do you know what I did? Thompson, I raised my voice.
1: Yeah, yo.
0: I said, yes, so do you want the pad or not? I raised my voice. I said, me. Like, I don't understand. Why should I be ashamed of it? Why? If you guys can freely distribute condoms, I will say pad with full pride and my full chest. Because, why am I ashamed of it? It's like, so, please, do not be ashamed of it. It's a natural body process. Exactly. Thank you very much. That's it for the health and wellness segment. And I hope you got something from this. You should walk with pride. Because you are now a grown woman. Walk with pride.
1: Yeah.
0: Anyways, we're going back to the music. When we come back, we'll take you through the people and culture segment of the Morning Buzz Show. This is Houdini by Dua Lipa. Do not touch that. I'll be back before you know it.

It's still the Morning Buzz show on Unicarry International 103.5. Coco. I'm good. What this particular community looks like. It's

is made up of houses built on water. So like these houses, they seem like they are floating, but they are rooted deep the surface of the, deep into the into the ground. I'm looking for the word. So this live stream, you can easily see what I'm trying to describe to you. So most of the times, the transportation is canoes and not cars or bikes or minibuses. The transportation is mostly canoes. And we even have schools and other community-based things that happen there. I mean, it's an entire community, but it is hidden to an extent. Okay. Now, Makoko is one of the most famous and unique communities.

case. Nigeria, located on the waterfront of Lagos. Makoko is a large part of the community, is built on stilts above the Lagos Lagoon, and many residents travel by canoe instead of by road. Established in the 19th century by fishermen, mainly from the Egu people who migrated from present-day Benin. They settled along the lagoon because it provided abundant fish and easy access to waterways for trade and transportation. Now, over time, the settlement expanded and attracted people from different ethnic groups and backgrounds, and becoming one of the most densely populated informal settlements in Lagos. One of the most remarkable features of Makoko is its architecture. Many houses, schools, churches, and markets are built on wooden stilts driven deep into the lagoon floor. Yes, the seafloor house, that was the word I was looking for. Narrow waterways serve as streets and came primary means of transport. Looky, I want to actually visit this place because it's looking very, very adventurous to, you know, visit. Now, fishing remains a major occupation for many residents, although trading, carpentry, boat making, and other small-scale businesses also contribute to the local economy. Despite numerous challenges, Makoko has schools and community organizations to strive to improve education and living conditions. They even have a school canoe. It's not school bus, it's school canoe. Yeah. I actually went online and I saw how there was a particular guy, he did through an initiative. So their canoe was dilapidated and they were using buckets. They would so this man didn't like it. He decided to remodel the canoes that they were using as to carry them to school, and he fixed those buses. And if you see the smiles on the children's faces, the fact that children are living there and they are comfortable, they're going to schools, they're doing their thing, they're doing their basic things. Some people will look at it and be like, oh, I can't live in this certain environment, this environment is too dirty for me, because I saw a lot of comments and I'm like, this is someone's place of settlement though. So I feel like there's some parts of in our culture that some people do not agree with. But they just have. But it's there. It is there for a reason. But it could be, improved on. And some parts of this Makoko have been demolished by the Lagos State government. I think. In- Does-

They beat you, urbanize the region or something, identity and resilience despite economic hardships. Now, the challenges facing Makoko. Makoko faces several significant challenges. I mean, it's not easy to live above water. There's a lot of things that would need to be done, you know, in terms of disposal of waste, in terms of movement, because movement will not be so smooth because it's water, you understand? And then water moves with tides. You know how you cannot control your legs on water the way you would normally control them in on the road, yeah. So these people have to be very, very skilled in their movements. So some of the significant challenges that face Makoko include poor sanitation and waste management. Most of the time, if you look into some videos that you see online, you'll see that most of those wastes appear on the waterways, the same water that they're using, and it's that part people to cases of cholera, dysentery, you know, these water related diseases that we do not, and then malaria too.

0: Because these are large water bodies and they will definitely be breeding sites for mosquitoes. Also, limited access to clean water and healthcare services, frequent flooding and environmental hazards. Imagine when rain falls and the water increases. Water level increases to an extent.
1: Yeah.
0: Inadequate infrastructure and housing conditions, population pressure and overcrowding. Because you know it was a place that fishermen built for themselves because they needed to be closer to the water and then so that they'll easily transport it maybe to the main roads, to the markets to sell. But people now saw it as a place of primary settlement and decided to come along and settle there alongside. So in a way it actually it led to overcrowding. Also, threats of eviction and disputes over land ownership. These challenges have drawn attention from government, urban planners, researchers, and international organizations interested in improving living conditions within the community. Makoko is more than just a floating settlement. It's a vibrant community with a rich history, unique culture, and remarkable adaptability. While it's faced serious social and environmental challenges, it remains an important part of Lagos' identity and a powerful example of how people can build thriving communities in difficult circumstances. It's actually a beautiful sight to see, though, although it could be improved on because I'm sure the people there have a lot of complaints and worries, too. But it's a very, very... And then there's a very big, thriving market, fishing market. They sell a lot of things. I went online. I saw they eat turtles. They eat... I'm like... I just saw... I was like, wait, they eat them? I was confused, too, because how...

Oh, they also eat sea snakes. I think electric fish. Yeah, you know the electric fish. So they also eat all those things. They fish them from the river and sell them in the market. And they have a spot where they butcher them actually, so that they'll be able to sell to customers take home. They also market crocodiles too. I'm sorry, alligators. Because according to them, the difference between alligator and crocodile. So they market alligators too, and also Komodo dragons too. No, not Komodo dragons. Monitor lizards. Excuse me, monitor lizards. They market them too. They say they are very good sources of meat and oil. A lot of things. You know, it's a wide fishing community. I mean,

0: your girl.
1: So they would eat a wide array of things found. Clothes, when we come back, top store. What you to do? Well, it holds very high significance, but it could be, the infrastructure could be improved upon, because I think settlements like this are also in other places, but they are more improved than here. I think there's one in Qatar, if I'm not mistaken, Doha Island. So it's a luxury island in Qatar, if I'm not mistaken. But please, this is Chihiro by Billie Eilish. Do not touch that dial. We'll definitely be back. Stay tuned.

0: It is the 9th day of June 2026. A very pleasant morning to you all. Welcome. This is the News Flash at 9 a.m. right here on Unicar Radio International 103.5 FM Calabar. My name is Albert Keller. Here are the top headlines of the hour. We begin in Campus News. Unico Don urges the federal government to invest in marine science for economic growth. On the state news, two farmers killed in Cross River gun attack as tensions rises between communities. On the national scene, the federal government is saying Nigeria may retaliate against South Africa. And away from Nigeria, Zelensky thanks the UK for ironclad support after meeting with King. And now, in entertainment news, we will tell you why a comedian by name Povy is saying he celebrates when people get divorced. And lastly, in sports news, Manchester City confident of landing England star after fresh beat plans. Details of all of this news and more coming up this afternoon by 1 p.m. right here on Unicar Radio International 103.5 FM Calabar. If you have news reports from your area hostels, department and faculties, please do well to call our news hotline on 0809-444-4058. You can also follow us on all social media handles. On Facebook, we are Unicar Radio International. On Instagram, TikTok and X, we are Unicar Radio. You can also listen to us anywhere around the world online at unicoem.net. And please do away with any form of discrimination and nepotism as we strive to build a united nation. And always remember, as Malabites, Malabrises and Cross Riverians at large, we are known for reasonable action. My name is Albert Keller. Many thanks for listening. Do well to enjoy the rest of the morning buzz with Sharon and Obi Thompson. Good morning.
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Welcome back to the Morning Bus Show on Unica Radio International 103.5 FM. My name remains Sharon Antigaita, and I'm here with Obi Thompson on the show today. Let's go straight to the top stories segment of the show. The first top story is from the university space. Unical French Embassy trains students' staff on digital tools, bilingual careers. Now, the Center for French and Digital Technology, University of Calabar, UNICAL, in partnership with the French Embassy, has trained staff and students on digital tools and bilingual career opportunities. Speaking at the Godswill Apabio International Conference Center during a one-day training workshop, the director of the French Center and convener, Professor Gloria Okun, urged staff and students of the institution to take full advantage of the learning and working tools provided at no cost by the French Embassy and UNICAL. She said the resources were designed to improve digital competence and French proficiency. Professor Okun further emphasized that access to digital platforms reduces barriers for students who cannot afford private training, making quality education more inclusive. She added that UNICAL remains committed to positioning its graduates for global relevance through strategic partnerships like the one with the French Embassy. Dr. Queen Ayeni, head of Department's Foreign Languages and Diplomatic Studies, highlighted the need for the training. She encouraged staff and students to apply the skills to gain maximum benefits in academics and future careers. Dr. Ayeni noted that proficiency in French and digital tools gives staff and students an advantage in diplomacy, translation, and international relations. She also stressed that the department will continue to create opportunities that prepare staff and students for both local and global job markets. The director of Servicom, Professor Basi Oben, delivered a lecture on the importance of bilingualism. He said speaking French alongside English opens doors to international job opportunities, foreign scholarships, and global exposure. He also described bilingualism as an added advantage that gives an edge over others who are not bilingual. Professor Oben explained that employers and scholarship bodies now prioritize candidates who can operate in multiple languages. He urged staff and students to see French not just as a course, but as a career tool that increases mobility and competitiveness. Mr. Feitimi Henry Babajide, project coordinator for French language at the French Embassy Abuja, expressed satisfaction with the progress of the French Center and Department. The project coordinator, who had earlier inspected the French lab, said the facilities can support high standards of learning, international exposure, and greater opportunities for staff and students. He acknowledged the efforts of UNICAL management in sustaining the partnership and maintaining the lab to international standards. Mr. Eric Kufeji, director of Maison TV 5. Mr. Eric Kufeji, director of Maison TV 5 Monday, Lagos, trained staff and students on the use of TV 5 Monday and IF class platforms. He said the platform helps beginners master French through interactive content and digital tools. Mr. Kufeji demonstrated how learners can practice listen and speak and also practice grammar at their own pace using these platforms. Staff and students were introduced to the Diplôme d'études en langue française and Diplôme approfondie de langue française, official diplomas awarded by the French Ministry of Education, as well as French for specific purposes. The event was attended by staff and students from the Department of Foreign Languages and Diplomatic Studies, other departments, deans, and directors. This is from the Public Relations Unit, University of Calabar. Now, French is one language that I learned and then stopped at secondary school, and I really, really wanted to pick up again. But because of lack of time and everything, as you know, I like languages and how and the makeup of different people's languages. But French in particular is one thing that intrigues me the most. And I feel like this is one opportunity that you should not, as a Malabite or Malabres, you should not, do not pass by. It's a very nice

0: opportunity to be bilingual. Because I mean, knowing another language aside your local dialect and aside English is something that could help in the long run, especially when you, because I'm sure we do not want to be in Nigeria for a long period of time. At least you go and see the world and come back.
1: Go and do what? See which see world? The world that you're seeing, is it not enough? We know they go anywhere, we will remain here.
0: No, I'm saying in case you have...
1: We know they go anywhere.
0: Let me finish now. Jesus. In case you have anybody...
1: We will remain here. If you like, go learn all the languages. But however,

0: think
1: I was saying, in case you have somebody that is, you know, French, that is not coming. I pride myself. I was one of the best
0: French. Once you just tell me bonjour, is okay.
1: It's not. No, it's actually a very nice language. Oh, okay. When you hear them speak it. Although, I realize that French, the French you speak in France is different from African, the ones you speak in other Francophone countries in Africa. Like, you can, I don't know how, you can hear a Frenchman, like a Frenchman,
0: okay,
1: speak the, whether they mix it with their accents or something. But yeah, most of the times.

0: development. I like the fact that we're diverse in different ways and not just focused collaboration associations, high-ending associations that we, and we'll definitely see the product of it in the long run. And I'm sure people will be able to plug into this and appreciate it, plug into this opportunity and appreciate it properly, because you don't know where you find yourself. You don't know where you find yourself. You don't know where this language actually helps you. Because sometimes when maybe somebody would converse in this particular language and you thank God that you understand it, so that you'll be able to communicate properly with this person. So having the know of a lot of other languages, it's a knowledge that you feel like it may not help you now, but it may help you later on in life. Especially if for somebody that wants to, you know, travel the world and, you know, wants to do businesses outside the country and involves a lot of people. Yeah. So this is actually a very welcome development from the university space.
1: Yeah, I was saying a big congratulations to them. And then for students out there, please. Now, don't be too, oh, this is not my course, this is not my field, I don't want it. Please, seek for those opportunities. We're talking about this with a particular person some days ago. And I'd say, look, if I have my way, you know, I will ensure that my children would definitely be, you know, are going through all of this cartoon that has to do with language, and all of
0: do
1: that.
0: Do you know whether they still do it in primary schools and secondary schools? Because it's toned down, actually.
1: Yeah, it's toned down, exactly. Now, I think some school could, especially children at nursery level, could seize this opportunity to start teaching them all
0: the
1: of these
0: alphabets.
1: Languages.
0: Yeah, just
1: teach
0: at least
1: them all of this
0: the basic things, you know, what...
1: That is, it's just like back then they say, come and do French in, you know, French in the university. You know, at some point in time, you know, but well, I found it interesting, but I didn't find it necessary at that point in time, because for me, I think what I am thinking, it's quite deep. Children, you know, when you bring up all of that in those little children, they will grow with it. They will have to love it. They will have to cherish it, you know, and then it will be part of them, part and parcel of them. So when we do this thing, it will help the children to grow properly. However, I think for you out there, Malabites and Malabresses, seize this opportunity to ensure that you are versatile. Now, you might necessarily not get food in your table using your certificate, but you could see an opportunity from the states, from the local government, from the country, that, okay, we want people who can interpret, or someone who can interpret language to this person, this contractor, this, you know, boom. The next thing, if you go to Mariam Market, Watts Market, let's say, for those of you in Calabar, you could say that a lot of time you see these foreigners, okay, going around with Nigerians, you know, showing them around, buying stuffs and all of that. So that's your role. And you're paid heavily. Do you understand? You're paid heavily. So it might necessarily not be your certificate, though. So do all you can to ensure that you make use of this great opportunity.
0: And health-wise, it actually helps you helps your brain, your cognitive process, to learn more than one language. According to PMC, National Institute of Health, multilingualism improves executive function, memory, and task switching abilities. Research shows it can even delay the onset of cognitive decline and dementia, because there's a part of the brain that is definitely coding for

learning new languages, learning new skills, and yeah. that part is active. And as much as it's active, your cognitive process will definitely be active, and it will not decline on time, and so it delays the onset of dementia. Now, that's why it's very, very important to learn more than one language at least. If you look out, you strive to learn another language. You could strive to learn German, French that we now have here. It's an opportunity to learn. And French, to me, is a very, very lovely language to learn, though. I don't know, like,

baby, you deserve a joke. I had teachers then that made me love French, me go to French countries and has come back. I said, this woman can rap, can speak the French very, very, very well. And I'm like, I used to be in awe, because how do you know more than one language? And she schooled here in the University of Calabar, actually. So

0: It's actually a welcome development to actually know. I think she has been in this nice friendship. So now she's that person is now her customer. So anytime she wants something, she can easily go there. Amongst other things, it also helps you to compete in the global space. Especially when you are with, you find out that, you know, thing like that. And then you have someone that is a French person or a French speaking person, you could be that person that could easily translate it to English in case the person cannot speak proper English, so you can easily translate it to the person. It has a wide range of benefits, so I feel like every Malabite and Malabresh should plug into this as much as possible. No knowledge is a waste at the end of the day. So the next top story is from WAEC warns schools supervisors against extorting WASSE candidates vows prosecution. The West African Examination Council, WAEC, has warned schools, supervisors, and invigilators against extorting candidates sitting for the West African Senior School Certificate exams, describing the practice as illegal, unethical, and a threat to the integrity of its examinations. In a press release issued on Monday by its head of public affairs, Moyosola Adesina, the examination body said it has received disturbing reports that some supervisors and schools were demanding money from candidates under various pretexts, including transportation of examination scripts, welfare packages, and unauthorized cooperation fees. WAEC also expressed concerns over reports that some schools were collecting money from candidates for CAPEC calculators that had already been provided free of charge by the council. The council condemned the practice and directed all school proprietors, principals, supervisors, and invigilators to immediately comply with its regulations. According to WAEC, no money should be collected from candidates or their parents on behalf of examination officials under any circumstance. The council also instructed candidates, parents, and members of the public to promptly report any extortion attempts to the appropriate authorities. It stated no collection of money from candidates or parents for any examination official. Immediate reporting of any extortion attempt to the zonal coordinator or branch controller or via publicaffairs@waec.org.ng and the HNO WAEC Lagos at yahoo.co.uk. I'm going to take that again. You can do your immediate reporting of any extortion attempts to the zonal coordinator or branch controller or via public affairs, their website, publicaffairs@waec.org.ng and HNO WAEC Lagos at yahoo.co.uk. No harassment or intimidation candidates for refusing to pay all fees. WAEC warned that any school or examination official found violating the directives would face severe sanctions. Violating these face strict sanctions, including blacklisting, prosecution, and referral to relevant authorities for disciplinary action, Adesina added. Reaffirming its commitment to credible examinations, WAEC said it would continue to protect the integrity of its assessment and interests of Nigerian students. WAEC remains committed to protecting the integrity of its examinations and safeguarding the future of the Nigerian child, Adesina stated. So, Thompson, what do you think about this whole scenario?
1: It's a welcome development. You know, usually they say this, but monitoring and evaluating what has happened becomes another issue. I could bet you some schools, as we speak, during WAEC examinations like this, you could see a whole lot of abnormalities, you know, going on. And then for them, on the other hand, sometimes you see you see some of their colleagues or some of their staff who go to institutions like that to go and check what they're doing. You know, they keep complaining. Oh, there was no logistic, there was no transport, the transport was too high, I didn't get to there, you know, and you're not going to one particular school. They are going to send you to 2, 3, 4 schools and you need to start paying transport, moving around and all of that. So you need logistics. So the question would be, did WAEC or would WAEC or have WAEC made all of these, logistics available for them? If yes, then fine. If no, then how do you expect them to move around? You know, look at the minimum wage we're talking about. Most of them, their salaries cannot even take them to the junction, not to talk about having spare monies to, you know, move around. Look at house rent. Look at this. We're not trying to make excuses for them. But there again, on the other hand, let's look at our educational system per se. Can we boldly say that our children, you know, most of our children, let me use that word because we still have a lot of brilliant and exceptional children, you know, in schools. And we still have a lot of schools that are very good to go. Now, you're setting the same exams to all the students, you know, irrespective of whether the school is having a laboratory for those who are doing science or not. You're setting the same exams across board. But if you look at, you know, the performances of most of these schools, you see a lot of schools are coming out excellently, and then schools are struggling. So on the other hand, do you want these schools to start showcasing that, oh, they are actually incompetent, or they didn't teach, or they didn't do this? But if you look at government, on the other hand, the resources they give to schools, are there enough to equip these teachers and also you know, transfer knowledges to these particular students as per se? Can children at that level, you know, walk quietly to their library or laboratory sciences to go and carry out experiments on their own? Do they have all of these resources? If they don't, how do you expect these children to, you know, be able to know?

their writing and all of that. But you are comparing them to other of their colleagues. You have stems and all of that. So you can't compare all of this or put together. So on the other hand, I think first, government must have to prioritize its own purpose, its own role, by first providing good, adequate schools. We've talked about schools. You go to most schools and you'll be like, no, this is not a school. This shouldn't be called a school because the environment itself is very dilapidated.

0: calculated, okay, you know, the qualities of teachers they have, and then consider to goals and
1: dedicated centers across the country, actually, across the country, because
0: this is why a lot of persons are going to special centers, because if you are able to, let's say the State Ministry of Education, if you're able to license a particular school to write WAEC, so it means they have all of these resources.
1: Mm.
0: And for those of you who are going for accreditation of these institutions, do they actually meet the criteria before you can say, okay, go ahead and write WAEC?
1: Because you also have
0: center.
1: That mini corruption where they would come to a school. And then
0: understand?
1: Because that school just, provides them with small token of money, the next thing they do is they report something else that is not true.
0: So that is
1: detriment
0: where
1: the
0: issues come. So at that point in time, you wouldn't expect somebody is coming there from the WAEC to come and monitor what is happening, and you wouldn't expect them to do otherwise. But however, we are not supporting this kind of mediocrity, okay? We are not supporting this kind of attitude from, our SAIT exam, such a magnified, examination body. So what we're saying in essence is simple. This is a direct message to you out there. The institution, students should read, students should prepare themselves and write their exams. But the government, on the other hand, should ensure that institutions that are writing this kind of exams should be just like a jam per se. You look at the entire state now. They tell you, the only place you need to write, let's say Calabar, is just four centers. And then the four centers, when you begin to go around,

exam that somebody needs to write with their full head, not the one that collects. I have done better, but I know I can present it anyway. So please encourage money for pay off a teacher to down to parents. Do not encourage those things, because you would end up bringing half-baked individuals into the society, into the university space, and then they would realize why they are struggling in university space when they don't have, when they neglected

basic training that they were supposed to have. So please, three segments of the Morning Bus Show. We are going to go on a music break. When we come back, we'll take through the conversation of the day. Trust me, you want to stay tuned for this one because it's actually a very, very interesting topic.

0: is an audio excerpt, but let me take you through the backbone of the story. So Senator Asuko Ekpeyong has called for a review of Nigeria's firearm regulations, arguing that law-abiding citizens should have greater access to legal means of self-defense amidst rising security challenges across the country. The senator maintained that existing firearm laws should be reassessed with a balance between public safety and the constitutional rights of citizens to protect themselves in the face of growing insecurity. Now, I'm going to play the audio excerpts.
1: There is need, as Senator Ashiru alluded to review the Nigerian firearm law. We must get back to our people who elected us to represent them and find out their feelings on this. Distinguished colleagues, every man deserves the right to protect and defend his life and that of his family. And bringing a knife to a gunfight can never be a fair fight. We must discuss this. We must get back to our people.
0: Okay, that was the audio excerpt from Senator Asuko Okon reviewing the Nigerian firearms. So now the question is, I mean, we've heard this whole, we've heard what he said. The question now is, do you think allowing more citizens to legally own problems in the country, do you think allowing more citizens to legally own firearms would improve security or create more problems in the country? Get to talk to us on 0809-444-0058. You can send a text message to that number or send a WhatsApp message to that team number, or you can drop a comment on our live stream. We are live on Facebook and on YouTube. On Facebook,

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Welcome back from that music break. It is still the Morning Buzz Show on Unica Radio International 103.5 FM. We're going straight to the conversation of the day, which is a very, very, very interesting one, might I add.

0: we are Unical Radio International. And on YouTube, we are Unical.
1: Sharon and Thompson, how are you doing?
2: Good morning. Good morning, Mr. Casey.
1: Just once again, this is your only one lover and only one, Mr. Casey, is on the line.
2: Okay. Welcome, sir. Get to talk to us.
1: Let me

0: Republic of Nigeria Constitution, it gives provision that you have access to own at least 10 guns, but it must pass through the regular processes of legalizing that gun you own. But to say that you use it to in order to solve the insecurity challenges you are facing in Nigeria is not going to be allowed. Because what am I saying so? State policing is the way to go if they want to contain insecurity in Nigeria instead of legalizing the firearms to every individual too.
1: Okay, I think because of the network issues, we lost a caller.
2: Yeah.
1: But in case you want to call back and you have something to say, you can still.

0: who call us. But yes, as I was clearly reading, I said the criteria for it, applicants must be at least 17 years old and must pass strict background checks, including reviews for criminal records, mental health, and substance abuse. You must not have a criminal record, pardon me. Any acquired license is only valid until December the 31st of the issuing year and requires annual renewal. Civilians are only permitted to apply for licenses for specific non-automatic firearms like shotguns, single or double barrel, sporting rifles, and air guns. Automatic/semi-automatic rifles, machine guns, and pistols are strictly reserved for authorized security forces. So this is like the whole outlay of it. There's a lot more under this Firearms Act, which has been guarding Nigerians from the use of and they made the possession of firearms illegal in Nigeria. I personally feel that's not what we need at the moment. Power, life at their fingertips, there will be utter chaos. It's a rest. This is very. If they are cooking a recipe for disaster. I mean, we have the United States of America here. There's legal use of firearms. I mean, you can go and buy a firearm and, you know, claim it as yours. It could be in your house. An average American home has a rifle somewhere in their house.
1: Okay.
0: But look at what it has caused. They're attacking children. There are racial attacks also. It's chaos most of the times in that certain environment, and that place is developed to a certain extent more than our own side. But if we place the power to kill someone at the fingertips of each Nigerian, there will be utter chaos, on my perspective of things. Although people will be able to control them.

0: themselves. Some people may be led by anger, and what they should be tackling is the insecurity problem. Train more officials. In fact, I feel like they have enough trained officials to actually help curb insecurity, because we have a lot of technical workforce. We have people on ground that are willing to serve the country, willing to protect the country at all costs. We do not need to have the power to own a firearm, because at the end of the day, if you own a firearm, you still need enough knowledge on how to use it, right?
1: Yeah.
0: You still need knowledge on how to use it. That was another course entirely on its own, because some people would just want to get the firearm and feel like they don't need

0: you hear that, oh, an accident happened, but for things like this. And it should not be, because we are not under, but when it happens, they are able to curb it very, very fast. Because, I mean, you remember the Oyo State incident, where we'll be hearing that bandits attacked for close to an hour. Things happened in a wide space of time, and there was no security operative on standby. There's no proper fast to curb this particular situation. That is the thing we should be focusing on. Not giving news or firearm that could cause this particular thing would be a recipe for chaos in Nigeria if we were to give Nigerians the power to own the right to kill someone. On the name of self-defense, because you know Nigerians will not be, they will not hear, oh, shoot in the leg, shoot in this, shoot in that. There will be rising case of gun violence. It will be going up periodically, and we do not need that as a country. We're already going through a lot in different aspects of our economy. We do not want to add more problems to this. So in government of the day, hacking securities, go back to the drawing board. Where are these vulnerable spots? I mean, learning from developed countries, they would literally, there's a round table where high military officials would sit down, most of the time with the president and the vice president and the secretary general of the state. They would sit down together and view the entire map of their own country. Where are the red spots, the spots that are vulnerable to all these things? And where are the normal spots? How many troops do we have? How do we deploy these people? There are a lot of ways to solve these things like this without giving the citizen the power to create chaos. Because I'm telling you, gun violence is not something that we could curb if it happens. And the funny thing is that they're saying that if you are to review this act, proper policy will be made and implemented. That's the question I face. How many policies have we come up with and implemented also? So that should be equally looked into, because you may decide to review this law and give Nigerians the power to do this certain thing, and then before you know, you cannot enforce some particular rules guiding this said review of law. So this is not the main thing we should be looking at. We should be looking at insecurity, the main root of insecurity, and ways to curb it, not giving the power of firearms to the person that is here.
1: Yeah, I think this this particular issue generated a lot of different opinions out there, because a lot of persons have begun to narrate how it all started in 2013, and how the government were not able to cope after they even came on board

0: people before moving back. Looking at the kind of challenges we are facing here as a country, as a Nigerian, you know, that is not what happened for state policing. What happened for this Peace Corps that already trained and well trained and going to be established? What happened? Why can't you brought all those things? These are the mechanisms that are put in place already by this past administration in order to contain insecurity in Nigeria. What happened? Bring them back and implement them and fund them. Let them start operating. And or you can use them as a security and this community policing, as Mr. President said the other day. You see, what happened? You kind of, I beg, please, we don't subscribe for such a thing like that, because what is going to happen is that Nigeria, you know, now they are going to abuse it to an extent. Every street, there will be death. Every street, there will be chaos, anarchy, everywhere. So we don't subscribe for this kind of a thing. We are still developing. We are not yet matured for that kind of a bill. Mm. Thank you for having me this morning.
1: Thank you, Mr. Casey. Like he rightly said, we are not ready for
2: So if you look at it, it's because just like you wrote out the requirements, you know, for anyone to possess firearms, you know, if you look, take a look on it, you could see that, look, we are not ready. That's not what we should be talking about here. The National Assembly should, as a matter of fact, hold Mr. President to ransom and leave this act of your Made we shall stand and call the president to order, call the service chiefs to order. If they cannot produce good results, fire them off. So why are you keeping them? Why are we keeping all of these guys? We have DA.

Algeria as the country keep burning at all times. The senator have, you know, streamlined and said those from Benue, those from Jos, those from Kaduna, those from Borno, those from this can be given the

0: at least for the meantime, until when the government made up its mind. Okay.
1: Hello.
2: Hello.
1: Have you back?
2: Sorry, Mr. Thompson. You know, I'm the kind of person that like to give conclusion to my topic.
0: Okay.
2: So as I was saying, Asopo, Honorable Asopo Ekpenyong, who is raising that emotion, this thing.

guns or firearms. When people, when almost everyone or different in different houses have firearms, that's another problem entirely that has been created, that would have, that would be created if this particular law is reviewed and everybody is allowed to own weapon and fall back and forth in security. There's a problem on hand, and then we are seeing said governments going to different other places instead of solving the thing that is meant to be solved, instead of looking into what is glaring us right in the face. I mean, these bandits are posting pictures, they're taking pictures, they're going live, and we are still here. And our said leaders are still looking for different ways at which to address the situation, because to me, it's looking like they know the root cause. They're just rigmarole.

0: and beating around the bush instead of solving the main thing that could actually help us ready for 3 or so, 2 o'clock or 3 o'clock.
1: By 4.
0: Please. No, he told me when I came by, I think 3, I had to beg him to actually attend to me because I was like, I came from work. Like, that's why I came late and stuff like that.
1: Yeah.
0: So please avail

yourself, go and register for your PVC. Your vote counts. Anybody that is sharing any mindset that your vote does not count is lying to you. Your vote counts. This is a little way we can actually, you know, a little speck of hope that we could drop there. When you get, when it's time to finally vote, you come outside and exercise your franchise, yeah, and vote the right people in government. Government that you can hold accountable at any point in time. Please. Government that has the minds of the people at heart. And

0: not drinking. Really, this quote actually to me resonates a reason to hope.
1: Yeah.
0: I woke up this morning, breath in, and you felt oxygen through your lungs. There is hope. As long as there's sunset, there's proof that endings can be beautiful. Because I mean, have you relaxed? Actually, watch sunset. Watch
1: yeah,
0: out
1: sure.
0: the sunset. You relax. You see how beautiful it is, and also the sunrise too. Although yeah. because we do the hustle and bustle, we go up and down. We don't actually calm down to how beautifully nature is and nature is designed. So these things are proofs that beginnings are possible and endings can be beautiful as much as possible. From me to you, I'm saying, start your day on a positive note. I mean, if you're already tuned in, your day is already going to go fine already. So start your day on a positive note. Carry it on with a positive mindset as much as possible, because with a positive mindset you can achieve more than with a negative mindset. Also, carry an umbrella to prepare for the weather ahead, and also try to be the reason why somebody smiles this morning. Try to be the reason why somebody believes that there are kind people out there. We do this with you every weekdays from 7:30 to 10 a.m. We are the Morning Buzz Show on Unique Radio International 103.5 FM. 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On Facebook, we are Unical Radio International. And on YouTube, we are Unical Rain. Stay tuned, because we have more exciting shows coming your way. And we also have exciting tunes and melodies that you definitely do not want to miss out on hearing. From me to you, I'm saying goodbye and good morning. Have a nice day.

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3: Nigeria. The future of public health is calling, and this time it's happening live in the Carnival City of Calabar, the People's Paradise, the 12th Annual Conference of the Epidemiological Society of Nigeria, Epison, where science meets solution, with the theme, Strengthening Epidemiological Resilience in Nigeria, Addressing Emerging and Re-emerging Health Challenges. 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Chief host, His Excellency Senator Prince Bassey Edetutu, Governor of Cross River State. Special guest of honor, Professor Muhammad Ali Pate, Coordinating Minister of Health and Social Welfare. Guest of honor, Nigeria. The future of public
4: health. 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
1: In today's world, skills are the new currency and the future belongs to those who are ready for it. The University of Calabar Entrepreneurship Development Centre proudly present DESAP, the Digital and Engineering Skill Acquisition Programme. Learn artificial intelligence, data science, cyber security, web and mobile development, content creation, renewable energy and

0: up, empowering minds, building futures, creating wealth.
1: Attention! This is to inform all students of the University of Calabar about the importance of obtaining the Intelligent Student Digital Identity Card, IDID. 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

0: for all freshmen. To be eligible, you're required to present your school fee printout at the point of registration. All registrations and ID processing are conducted strictly at the IDID office, Pavilion 1 upstairs. Please note that all departments are to carry out their ID registration only at this office. The University ID card is not just a form of identification, it grants you access to key facilities on campus, serves as proof of student status, and is compulsory for all examinations and official transactions within the university. Students are strongly advised to avoid unauthorized agents or fake ID vendors, as fake IDs are not recognized by the university and may lead to serious issues during examinations or clearance. Remember to protect your identity, stay official, and register at the IDID office, Pavilion 1 upstairs today. This announcement is brought to you by the University of Calabar Management in collaboration with the IDID team.
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1: Then
0: you talk too much, you gang easy. 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
1: Through my color.

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Before the news in detail, first, the headlines. Starting from Campos News, Unicall Don urges federal government to invest in marine science for economic growth. On the state's news, two farmers killed in Cross River gun attack as tension rises between communities. On the national scene, xenophobia, Nigeria may retaliate against South Africa federal government. And away from Nigeria onto international affairs, Zelensky thanks UK for ironclad support after meeting King. Details of these and more are coming up shortly. I am Ikomo Basierim.

Now the news in detail, starting from Campus News. The Dean of the Faculty of Oceanography at the University of Calabar, UNICOF, Francis Nwosu, has called on the federal government to increase investment in marine science, research, and manpower development to unlock the vast potential of Nigeria's ocean resources. Speaking during the 2026 observance of World Oceans Day, Professor Nwosu stressed the need for adequate funding and modern facilities to enable the country fully harness opportunities within the blue economy while improving the livelihoods of coastal communities. He noted that Nigeria possesses enormous marine resources capable of driving economic growth, creating jobs, and enhancing food security, but said greater investment is needed to maximize these opportunities through research, innovation, and capacity building. Professor Nwosu also warned that climate change and environmental degradation pose serious threats to coastal cities and communities that depend on marine resources for survival. He emphasized the importance of strengthening conservation efforts, advancing marine research, and providing quality training for students and professionals in the sector. On the state news, tension is mounting between neighboring communities in Cross River State following the killings of two farmers in a suspected gun attack along the Ekpenti Farm Road off the Idomi Ugeb Road, an incident that has heightened fears of a possible communal clash in the area. According to reports, the victims were attacked in the early hours of Monday while carrying out farming activities. Identities remain unknown, reportedly opened fire on the farmers before fleeing the scene, leaving residents in shock and fear. Community leaders and residents have expressed concern that the attack could trigger retaliatory actions and further strain relations between the affected communities.

Many have called on security agencies to intensify patrols, investigation to identify and bring to long-standing disputes, ownership and access to farming areas, issues that have periodically generated tensions in parts of Cross River State. Similar clashes in recent years have resulted in loss of lives, destruction of property and displacement of residents. Local stakeholders have urged both communities to remain calm and embrace dialogue while awaiting the outcome of investigations. They stress the need for peaceful conflict resolution mechanism to prevent the situation from deteriorating.

grind I've been making into a wider communal crisis. Security agencies on the national scene, the federal government has warned that it may consider retaliatory measures against South Africa following renewed xenophobic attacks and harassment targeting Nigerians living in the country. Minister of Foreign Affairs Bianca Odumegwu Ojukwu disclosed this in Abuja while addressing journalists on the worsening situation facing Nigerians in South Africa. She stated that although no final decision has been taken, retaliation remains under consideration and has not been ruled out by the Nigerian government. According to the minister, Nigeria is deeply disappointed by the treatment of its citizens, especially considering the country's historical support for South Africa during the anti-apartheid. She noted that Nigeria committed significant resources and support to South African liberation efforts and expects better treatment for Nigerians residing there. The development comes amid a fresh wave of anti-immigrant protests and violence in South Africa, which have prompted more than 1,000 Nigerians to register for voluntary repatriation back home. Nigerian South Africa authorities are currently screening applications ahead of evacuation flights approved by the federal government. And elsewhere, Nigerian Labour leader Domingo Michael Adeleke has died in Geneva, Switzerland, while attending the 114th session of the International Labour Organization Conference. Adeleke, who served as chairman of the Lagos State Joint Negotiating Council, JNC, reportedly passed away on Tuesday after a brief illness. He was part of Nigeria's delegation to the ongoing International Labour Conference when he became ill and was taken for medical attention, where he later died. The death has plunged members of the Nigerian Labour Movement and delegates attending the conference into mourning. The Nigeria Labour Congress describes Adeleke as a dedicated trade workers' welfare, decent work and social justice. In a statement, Labour officials said Adeleke remained committed to the struggle for workers' rights throughout his career and represented Nigerian workers with distinction on both national and international platforms. The NLC leadership has visited the hospital where his body is being kept and has commenced arrangements for the repatriation of his remains to Nigeria. His death comes as labor leaders from across the world gather in Geneva for the annual International Labor Congress, a major global forum for discussions on workers' rights, employment policies, and social justice issues. Tributes have begun pouring in from colleagues, labor unions, and workers across Nigeria, many describing Adeleke as a steadfast advocate for workers and a respected voice within the country's organized labor movement. And you're still listening to World News at 1 p.m. on Unical Radio International 103.5 FM, Calabar. We're going on a really short timeout, and when we're back, we'll be bringing you the rest of the news. Please stay tuned.

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If you're just joining us, it's your On to World News at 1 p.m. On the foreign scene this afternoon, Ukrainian President Zelensky has thanked the United Kingdom for its ironclad support following a meeting with King Charles III at Windsor Castle. The meeting took place during Zelensky's visit to the UK, where he held talks with British and European leaders on efforts to strengthen support for Ukraine and advance peace negotiations aimed at ending the war with Russia. Following the audience with the British monarch, Zelensky expressed appreciation for the continued solidarity shown by the King, the British people and the UK government. He described Britain's backing

As Ironclad underscoring the close relationship that has developed between the Throne and German Chancellor Friedrich Merz. Discussions followed and focused on military support, air defense needs, and diplomatic initiatives to secure a ceasefire. Mental relationships after revealing that he celebrates when people get divorced. Speaking during a recent appearance on the Morayo show, Bovi was able to really win.

within the marriage. He said divorce can sometimes represent people separate toxic unions that negatively affect their physical health. He said that while marriage institutions staying together at all costs should not come at this of mind. Bovi, who has been married for 17 years, and persevering that remaining in a situation where either partner is not breathing well is not a desirable outcome. And lastly in sports, before we go, Manchester City are increasingly confident of securing the signing of England international and Nottingham Forest midfielder Elliot Anderson after plans emerge for a fresh bid following the rejection of their opening offer. City's initial proposal for

23-year-old midfielder was turned down by Nottingham Forest with a approved offer, rather, as they seek to strengthen their midfield ahead of the new season. The club views Anderson as a priority target and believes it is in a strong position to complete the transfer despite competition from rival England star, but City are widely regarded as the favourite to secure his services. Several reports suggest Anderson will prefer a move to the Etihad Stadium should he leave Nottingham Forest this summer. The midfielder has enjoyed a remarkable rise since joining Nottingham Forest, establishing himself as one of Premier League's standout young talents. His performances earned him a place in the England national team setup and attracted interest from several top clubs.

0: that's the size of our news package this afternoon. But before we go, here's a quick recap of major headlines. We told you, starting from Campus News, Unicode Dawn urges federal government to invest in marine science for economic growth. On the state news, two farmers killed in Cross River gun attack as tension rises between communities. On the national scene, xenophobia, Nigeria may retaliate against South Africa. Away from Nigeria, Zelensky thanks UK for ironclad support after meeting King. If you have news reports from your areas, hostels, departments and faculties, please call our news hotline on 0094444058, or you can make a report via our website at unicoem.net/ireport. 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Please do away with any form of discrimination and nepotism as we strive to build a united nation. And always remember, as Malabites, Malabresis and Cross Riverians were known for reasonable action. And that was the 1 PM News Bulletin as edited by Albert Kelly and the production team. My name is Ikomo Basierim. Thank you for staying with us and do enjoy the rest of the broadcast coming your way. Good afternoon.
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0: sure that people don't leave their houses today, but if you were relaxed, that means I am very sure that maybe you're still sleeping on your bed by now. But if you did not care less about the weather, you just, you know, picked up your stuff and headed for work, of course you're the real MVP today. But how are you doing, Calabar? Yes, it is a rush. I will show your favorite Drive Time show right here in the city of Calabar, where we get to hit the roads together, playing your favorite bangers back to back. I'm making sure we're talking about what's trending in our Gang Gang segment, bringing you all the hot topics across Nigerian entertainment and global entertainment right here on the show. We're bringing the tabloids to you. We're making sure that wherever you are, if you're leaving your offices or you're on a ride back home or headed somewhere, you're having an amazing time with us, hanging out on the radio right here. This is 103.5 FM. Unical Radio International, the station that always stays committed to bringing you the best of education, information, and of course, entertainment 360. We love to call it Edu Infotainment. And yeah, you're wondering who is rapping, who is saying a lot and a lot. Yeah, the voice behind the MIC is your favorite, King of the Drive Time. And I'm talking IK Erim. You can also call me the King of the Drive Time right here. Yeah, of course, you know, we always come like two peas in a pot. We always come like, you know, when you head out, you cannot buy socks without it coming in pairs, of course. You cannot buy gloves without it coming in pairs. Of course, you cannot buy your earrings without it coming in pairs. So, ladies and gentlemen, also here on the show with me today, we're about to have a blast, trust me. It's no other person than Michelle Idongesit, also known as the governess of the airwaves right here.
1: What's up, Calabar? What's up, my people? How you doing? Yes, we are back. It's Tuesday. And of course, don't expect anything less. You know, we got stations, good music, all just so well.
0: Yeah. And of course, you know that accompanying you back home is something I've grown. I started leaning into it a whole lot back. It is always super exciting getting to hang with you guys, yeah, and making sure that, you know, while I get to hear your beautiful voices, your really, really unpopular opinions, or even the popular ones, right here on the show, we get to get your opinions on topics, different topics.

0: right here on the show. So you know you're in for an amazing ride. And
1: tell me, take a deep breath again. All my day has been good. Well,
0: I just
1: feel like
0: when I saw you pull up, I just knew that yes, it is. Even yesterday, you were like, oh God, it was so draining and all of that because it was Monday and you woke up, you wore all of that. So when I saw you pull up again with cup, I'm like, okay.
1: Maybe we're going to be having like that for the rest of the month. You never can tell, you know. But the day has been good. It's been giving us moody swings, you know. The weather has been moody. And also somehow, I don't know, there's just a mood swing. It's raining this second, the next second is shiny and all. But in all you do, as you step out, make sure you're, you know, either well, carry your sweater alongside and your umbrella.
0: Exactly.
1: Because don't say, ah, it's already shiny now. The next second, my darling, you know how it is. The popular tag, Calabar rain.
0: That is very true. Anyways, guys, you know how we do it right here on the show. Let's head back to the music. And this one is Mean to Be by Skylar Tyler featuring Kitty Elmore and Ruga.

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1: of Calabar
0: with your favorite IK Arim and Michelle E. Dongeset right here on the radio. And you know how we love to do it right here on the show? We love to, you know, get into it with you with your favorite tracks. Of course, we are setting the tune already. With really energetic music. Just coming back, we'll head into the first segment in
1: on the show.
0: Yeah, right here in the program, where it is our gang segment. Yeah, where we get to bring a trending news, hot top gist. Stories, hot G's, like the hottest of the hottest G's. Like what's Syrian and global entertainment? We love to bring all of that to you right here on the show. And without further ado, we have couple stories here rocking the celebrity world. Misha was like, let's not take these stories.
1: Seriously, because I don't want to talk about anybody. I don't have.
0: But let's talk about it.
1: It's not like if you talk to them, they will listen and come together and be like, okay, we said for better, for worse, you know, for richer and for poorer. But lately, I'm not sure people are doing this for better, for worse thing any longer, because the rate of divorce is on the increase.
0: I feel like people are now just like drafting their own, how will I put it, drafting their own vows to read out to each other.
2: They're taking out the for better, for worse. Guys, come on. It was supposed to be for better, for worse, you and that person. But suddenly, just for small, I don't want to say small, because me, I'm not been there.
0: Anyways, who are we talking about? We're talking about Frederick Leonard and
1: his wife, Peggy Ovire. And, you know, it has actually been making a frenzy on the net. But, you know, Frederick came out to debunk that it is not true. But it has resurfaced the net again. And this time around, Peggy came out and said, see, I have evidence that you did this. You did me dirty. You've been, you know, you're a married man. The same thing you've been condemning other single ladies doing with other married men. It's what you've been doing, you know, going around with a married woman in the name of bestie and friendship.
0: Yeah, and she posted a video to her Instagram story, and I saw that. I was like, is this really evidence though?
1: But, well, you know,
0: yeah,
1: the only thing

0: things about a certain friend who has been there for her, and you know how the friendship started and everything. And she is going ahead to say that they are doing something. You understand? So, and yes, she says at the first time where, you know, he was served divorce papers,
1: yeah,
0: not show up in court. And the second hearing is coming up this June.
1: Yeah.

0: question.
1: Please try and
0: avail yourself.
1: Next question to Mike. Going on the divorce, you know, court on a daily. Now look at there's this other actress, you know, in the person of her name, okay. They two, they've gone their separate. And these are people that, you know, you see on the internet, they are doing lovey-dovey, and you'll be shouting in your single corner, God, boy. I'm dead, and all of a sudden, they're going to wait. What's in heaven's name?
0: Yeah, what's happening? On? What's going on? Like, it is one thing where you want to talk about. You're...

0: You know, like they say, the internet never forgets. So just, okay, now let's take a case of AY and his wife.
1: Yeah.
0: Would you bet your life that
1: those persons pressed our necks. The Mekuns, they pressed our neck
0: that
1: year.
0: How did they get to that point?
1: But I was so surprised.
0: I used to follow those
1: people. Like, they are no longer.
0: I had to unfollow them.
1: Ah.
0: It was that bad.
1: Ah.
0: It was one relationship I admired so much.
1: Yeah.
0: In the entertainment space. It was one relationship. Then what really happened? I'm not.

0: issues. But what really happened that, you know, God agree? And another thing too was kind of true.
1: I see. It now makes sense. It now makes
0: why are we really getting married lately? You know, because sometimes it begs me to wonder, like, why are people really getting married? If I want to make this decision, what makes me want to get married? So that tomorrow, you know, something will not make it, and I'll not be in the news that.
1: Anyways, at the end of the day, I just feel like it is marriage, just like relationships. If you can actually, you know, extend it, like, nurture it till it gets to that point. I know marriage is hard, but at the end of the day, if you feel like you can actually hold these things,
0: right,
1: then kudos to you. But for me, instead of being in a toxic marriage, it's better you guys just divorce and you, like, go your way.
0: Those people that used to celebrate 50 years anniversary, 70 years anniversary, how did they do it? 30 years anniversary, how did they do it? 25 years celebrating 50, like, golden jubilee, not because of how long they've stayed on earth, but how long they've been married.
1: Yeah.
0: And it begs me, how did they survive it together?
1: I just feel like they didn't have the same challenges. I just feel like the concept of marriage then and now, like, the whole dynamic is different. Like, the concept has changed over time, because now people feel like, oh, when I, after all, they

0: as they're doing this. Some other persons are like, ah, our parents and the older generation were so very committed. Like, so very committed.
1: You know, after telling somebody, you marry the person.
0: Thing of shame. Like, see, if it is heard in your little circles that this happened.
1: Yeah.

0: you don't want to be involved in such a scandal. But now people are normal and, you know, just looking for flimsy excuses to just cover that. But saying is that people have different, you know, reasons as to why they are seeking divorces. Divorce. But anyone that works for you, you know, I'm always an advocate for do as you like, as long as it does not affect the next person. Do as
1: but
0: you
1: what
0: like.
1: If it
0: but at the end of the
1: children?
0: day, then you should sit, you guys should sit and, you know, think about that before you take any step. Anyways, let's get back to the music and let's check out My Love by Lay Ann featuring Iris Star live here on the Rush Hour Show. Let's roll.

0: was like so very, very amazing. If you ever drive to what's trending right here, you know, around the world, in our little spaces, in our little corners. Mm-hmm. Anyways, we'll bring it to you a story.
1: Mm-hmm. This one is real life, you know. This one affects me and you.

0: just imagine yourself, you know, when you were growing up, there's a, you could
1: boys mates. You're now an uncle.
0: Sometimes when I sit to one there, like, you reach our turn to become adults to do that same, you know, uncle auntie responsibility. It is
1: cost. Higher. Like every day you wake up, and you're like, you know what? You know what? But anyways, at the end of the day, it still goes to show you that, you know, things go up, it doesn't come.
0: It doesn't.
1: Because, you know, back then, they were also like, saying, oh, the economy is not good. This and that, exchange rate.
0: It was better. You get. I stopped.
1: It is because we are here now. That is why we now think that back then was better.
0: I stumbled on a song that says that, you know, cement was sold. A bag of cement was sold for

0: asking us 350 naira. What can I use and do? But then it was big. So it don't reach our 25k, don't turn something else. It doesn't have meaning anymore.
1: Walai.
0: Seriously. Walai. As a 2016, at least it was manageable. You could get something and you still have change.
1: You say something?
0: Yeah, that's 2016.
1: You could get things.
0: Okay, things, right?
1: Things.
0: Your toiletries and all of that. Change. And you still have change. But now you cannot even get one. I mean one. If Under Armour, you cannot get an Under Armour spray for 5k. And when I have that message, I'll be like, my dear, don't worry. The economy is tight.
1: Anyways, we have another story here. This person says that,
0: Okay.
1: This person says that, make I drop this. A boss wants his phone.

0: WhatsApp and TikTok for him. I know even I sneak to fear day, tension day everywhere. But somehow, my brain still they ask how United they go. I still remember clearly now November period. I check them. We were sitting in 9th position that time. Hmm. At that point, I realized, say, nothing fit ever cure this my support for Manchester United. If I fit the check table inside that kind of situation, then nothing fit ever that's shake me again. United for life.
1: But that's
0: when I saw this story.
1: Like, I saw it yesterday too.
0: Yeah, when I saw this story, I'm like, you know what? Like, what do you mean?
1: What do you mean? Like, you're in a kidnapping. Like,
0: you're not even afraid that the man all might come and see you in life. Like, now waiting and send you a video.
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0: Anyways, let's just go on a break, seriously, because I just can't say much.
1: I've ended our segment right here on the run from this musical break of the day segment, where you can be a part of the conversation, because we'll be opening the phone lines, and there you can drop your opinion on today's subject. Mm-hmm. Of course, I can't wait to hear your opinions. I can't wait to hear from you right here on the show. But before we actually get into that, David Guetta and Afrojack coming right through with Raven. Let's check it out.

0: Yeah, David Guetta and Afrojack with Raven live here on The Rush, our show, your favorite drive time show right here in the city of Calabar. Yeah, with yours truly, Ike, Raymond, Michelle, Idongasit, live here on The Rush, our show. And yeah, next segment, where I love so very much. I'm always super excited for these segments because I know that I cannot wait to hear your own
1: opinion. I can't wait for you to stop calling us.
0: Anyways, guys, this segment is the lifestyle conversation of the day segment. And yeah, you know that a whole lot of things...

0: being deducted from your salary.
1: It is not.
0: Okay, let's just continue.
1: Anyway, so in total, the amount would amount to 300,000 naira in the space of 6 months. That's 50-50k each month. And the candidate hasn't even secured the job yet. Now, the woman said her sister immediately rejected the arrangement and asked that the opportunity be given to somebody else. And this story has sparked a whole lot of debate online. Some people are arguing that networking has value and people deserve compensation when they use their connections to create opportunities. Others are believing that employment should be based on merits and qualification, just like I said earlier here. No commission, kickbacks, or personal percentage collected from job seekers. So now I have a question of the day. I have this really interesting question. Would you sacrifice your part of your salary to secure a job?
0: Anyways, call us on the number 08094444058. I'll take that number again, 08094444058. Do well to call us on that number. Send us a WhatsApp message or an SMS. We want to know, do you think you can pay a certain amount just to secure a job? What would it be for you? So our phone lines are open for you to be a part of this conversation.
1: Would you sacrifice part of your salary to secure a job based off the story I just brought to you? If you were in that position, would you actually want the HR, the person, to take the 50,000 naira percentage from your salary for 6 months before you get the opportunity? Call us and let us know what you think about it. But while we're waiting for your calls and SMSs to come right in, let's get back to the meeting with you guys before we start hearing your opinions, because I know that it is going to be a banger. Anyways, let's check this one right out. Gusha.

0: Dance for Jesus by Fido featuring Zlatan and Odumodu Black live here on the Rush Hour Show. I love.
1: I can live for this.
0: I love for it. I love it. Like, I live for it. I love this song so much. Like, this is a really interesting collaboration.
1: Right?
0: Like, the one I never, well, not that I never saw it coming, but it just came unexpectedly. I mean, Fido, Zlatan, and Odumodu. And Zlatan is rapping. Like, this one is not background music again. Like, he's actually rapping on the song. The song's so good. I love it, and I do hope that you enjoyed it also. Anyways, welcome back. It's still the Rush Hour Show, and our lifestyle conversation of the day is still ongoing right here. You can be a part of the conversation live here on the radio.
1: And the question, 0809 444 4058.
0: I'll take the number again, 0809 444 4058. Be a part of the conversation. Would you sacrifice part of your salary to secure a job, based off the story we brought to you right here on the show?
1: And yes, like we said already, the phone line is open. Be a part. If you called us while we were on the break, do also call us back. Send your messages, call us. We want to hear from you. Would you sacrifice a certain amount to do what? To secure a job. You know, the system we find ourselves lately is that, and they say nothing goes for nothing, yeah. You know? So you have to use money to make money. That's the way. So now, if you find yourself in this lady's situation, that somebody says, see, you're going to pay me 50K for 6 months.
0: I'll be taking your salary is 250K. But the 50K on top of it is what I'll be getting as a percentage for giving you the job for six months. And that's totaling 300,000 naira in the space of 6 months. Would you actually sacrifice part of your salary to get that job? 0809 444 4058. If someone connects you to a job opportunity, do they deserve a percentage of your salary? Do they I mean, this one is not something that, oh, you're appreciating the person. This person is outrightly telling you that
1: you're
0: going to
1: pay me.
0: I am giving you this job, and this job is worth 250K. You're giving me 50K for this amount of time, or you're giving me the salary is 300,000. You're giving me 100K in the space of six months. Would you actually sacrifice part of your salary to secure a job? Call us and let us talk about it. How about you, Michelle? Let's talk about that while we're waiting for a caller to call in.
1: Let's be realistic. Depending on how long you've been waiting and searching for it.
0: For the job.
1: But, would I give? Well, it depends. It all depends. You know, if I have weighed my ups and downs, and I see that, okay, I know in life, you tend to be more greedy as time goes on. What if this person wants to use me to, you know, to do a side hustle and be making more money from my own salary?
0: Yeah.
1: You know, so it's something.

0: that you have to take your time, or I have to take my time, think it through, or maybe react like just the way that lady did by letting the job go.
1: Mm.
0: You know, it all depends. It all depends. That's just my answer. It all depends.
2: Anyways, the price we pay for nepotism, the price we pay to be nepo people, like, you know what, I've got connections, like, and then, you know, I want this connection to come through for me. The price we actually pay. But anyways, be a part of the conversation right here. Would you actually sacrifice part of your salary for a job? Someone connects you to a job. Do they deserve a particular percentage from your salary? 0809-444-4058. I'll take the number again. 0809-444-4058. Anyways, let's get back to the music. You know, it's always Little Talk great music right here on the show. Let's check out this one. And it is called... God's Design by Juma Jukes and Fino coming right through. It is still the Rush Hour Show. Let's roll.

0: ajoke ati juma omo mi lagbara olohun igbeyawo yin yi o ma ladun ejo ma si ore ara yin kale alekun omo owo emi gungun ati alafia a ma je teyin mejeji titi lai lai ami
1: ami o
2: ami o
1: as much as I didn't understand that, but it can't be anything bad.
2: No, it's not bad. It's saying that this marriage, you like this union, will not be bad news. You're gonna have blessing, you're gonna have children,
1: okay,
2: and all of that.
1: We see you, you know, we see.

0: Anyways, that was God's Design by Juma Jukes featuring Fino live here on the Rush Hour Show. I love that song so much. I mean, back then, it was trending so much. It is
1: like my joy has come. That's what you just said.
0: Ooh, that's nice. Anyways, a couple more minutes until we leave the studio, but you can be a part of the conversation right here on 103.5 FM, Unicall Radio International. Would you pay parts of your... Would you sacrifice parts of your salary to actually, you know,

0: secure a job for yourself. And yeah, we have one. There's a girl and Apple baby because deserve a copy, but it has to be documented between us. Add witness, serve.
1: Yeah.
0: And 300K in 6 months for her. Then for me, 1.2 and for me in six months. Then free accommodation as well. Why wouldn't I, bro? Now your transportation will be balanced because the company wouldn't necessarily put you in a destination too far from the workspace. So calculate your expenses. The odds are cool. Not properly fair, but money, bro. This is Alex from Within Unico.
1: All right, Alex, thank you so much for being part of the show. Well, that's not a good idea, a bad idea. I mean, you know, accepting the job,
0: yes.
1: Just sacrificing 300K, you yes. know, you for know, just 6 months.
0: Yes, actually,
1: it's not bad. It's not
0: bad.
1: I
0: feel like it's a.
1: But like I said, like you know, he said that. Documentation and then witnesses.
0: Mm.
1: That's cool. But it's especially whereby these things are not put into place.
0: Yeah. This person can keep exploiting
1: you. I'm telling you, I'll be like, see, if not, you know, they're going to threaten you. Say, yeah, if you don't submit, you're going to lose the job. And all of those things. You lose the job and
0: all of that. But anyways, 009-444-4058. You can still be a part of the conversation before we go from the studio right here.
1: Mm-hmm.
0: Be a part of it. Let us talk and let us have this conversation together because I feel like a whole lot of persons are on this table. Nobody wants to talk about it. Nobody wants to say anything. They're like, no, Mimi, where you go put for talk? Nobody wants to say.
1: We're just saying that if this thing happens, would you or would you not? Yeah. You know, it's just for you to just choose a side or maybe be in between. Like me, I had to take in between because I've not been faced with such, you know. So I don't know if the circumstances or if the opportunity shows itself. Okay, would I be able to do this or would I be able not to do it? It only depends, so my dear. So, because I cannot say,
0: okay, I just feel like,
1: okay, what if the table turns? I have the opportunity, and I'm telling somebody, see, get my Google, my God.
0: I just feel like, I just feel like, it is supposed to be a deal,
1: yeah,
0: and you know, everything with deals, right? You have the freedom of. Choice
1: true
0: to actually get yourself involved or not. So the person chose that they do not want it because they don't feel like it's fair,
1: yeah.
0: But then there are some persons out there that'll be like, oh,
1: sure,
0: a deal is a deal, let's have this. You're over 6 months, and then we're going to, you know, have it. But if you're going to be like the proverbial bed that you come, you take, and still be asking for more, then there's going to be a big problem. But you know, agreement is agreement.
1: Mm-hmm.
0: 6 months, take your 50K and then leave me alone.
1: Because another thing too, you know, the HR actually in an organization sort of have the before the CEO has when it comes to employment.
0: Yeah.
1: So if you're already on the side of the HR, my dear, the opportunity was like clinch the opportunity. You know? See, there is nothing as good as being on the good side of the HR in any company.
0: are you on the good side of your own company's HR?
1: I'm on the good side. Hey. I'm not saying anything. Hey. I'm always on the good side. So,
0: Michelle is like using, you know, side eye to tell you, whichever company you are, start buying your HR food.
1: Ah, find your
0: Take
1: HR.
0: Take your HR to lunch.
1: Let your so HR

0: So that your hater will, you know, will be your boy today. You know, that's what we live for right here on this show. So catch us tomorrow, same time, same station. We'll be copying mindset that is going to put you know, in that position. Anyways, and on that note, we'll be leaving you right here in the hands of Diamond, and this one is Happy right here on the show. So have an amazing one,
1: catch you tomorrow.

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0: On the state's news, two farmers killed in Cross River gun attack as tension rises between communities. On the national scene, xenophobia in Nigeria. May retaliate against South Africa. Blames UK for after why I celebrate when people get divorced, comedian Bovi. And lastly in sports, before we go, Manchester City confident of landing England star after fresh bid plans. 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And always remember, as Malabites, Malabresis, and Cross Riverians were known for reasonable actions. 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

All right, ladies and gentlemen, it is the ninth day in the month of June 2026, and I hope you are well. I hope say you day all right. I hope say body good. I hope say everywhere day good. I hope say everywhere shake. Everywhere they shake. I hope say you know today on that day weather, ladies and gentlemen. Welcome to Sports Corner. 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

0: Tambwe on top information, education, and entertainment. Once again, I know I'm here alone. I dare with the football crew. I dare with the corner of any catalyst and Nata. All of us go do this one together. Yes, yes, yes. I see you be like this. Catalyst, welcome to the show.
1: Yeah, good evening, Kennedy. Good evening, Kennedy. Good evening, our country people. Nata in the studio. Good evening to you. I choose to love my day, give all of now. Actually, so much excited to be here this beautiful evening. And, on today's episode of Sports Corner, make we just check waiting this up for there, and of course, make we do this one together.
0: Yes, so make we do this one together like this. And also, we have Nata in the building. Nata, welcome to the show.
2: Thank you so much, Kennedy. Thank you so much, Catalyst. I throw a salam and give you too. To all our beta listeners out there, I throw a salam and give all of una. How una did this beautiful evening? Yes, as Kennedy don't talk, today na the ninth day for inside the month of June. And if you carry I check very well, say na just two days remain.
0: Yes, so
2: the Ogbonge one, make it for show for our screen.
0: Yes.
2: I'm excited, say I don't want to come studio this evening. And I hope, say, you safe. I know, say, you're excited, say, we don't carry Sport Corner. Waka come your domot again. No go anywhere. Deal with us. Make we do this wakama together.
0: Yes, so no go anywhere where we do this wakama together. Yes, so we don't ready. We don't sell for you. And I also you don't sell for us, because I still have it like this. We don't carry all the information where they happen for the world of sports. Come your domot like this. And yes. The first story we'll get for you right now. The first story we'll get for you right now. Now, be say the FCT Capital Territory, where they call the Federal Capital Territory Football Association, they'll announce 19th as the final deadline for the registration of club.

0: participating in the 2025-2026 season of the FC 3. Osado already talked, say, we get 2 days to the World Cup, and a lot of things done this up. Me, I cannot wait for the World Cup to see the food outcome where they happen for this World Cup. But as it be like this, we have been having a rising concern with what has been happening in the World Cup. I want to lie to you, I'm trying to notice a little bit of, will I say, monopoly and politics that is going on in the World Cup. Because with the look of things, it was concluded that Iran will attend the World Cup. All of a sudden, US revoked the World Cup ticket for allocation for Iranian supporters, and we are seeing that Iranian Federation of Nigeria, the Iran Federation Football Federation, on Tuesday said the United States have revoked its allocation of ticket for its World Cup gate, accusing the co-host of obstructing the attendance of Iranian supporters under the shadow of a bitter diplomatic rule. And the USA have presented a number of brutalic hurdles for Iran at the global football spectator, including refusing to issue visa for some of its support staff, as two countries remain at war after the US and Israel attack country in late February. So, gentlemen, don't you think that this harsh decision that has been taken on Iran in this World Cup, because let's tell ourselves the truth, Iran being in the World Cup is a national security, and at the same time not a national security. With the kind of security and with the kind of security that is going to be deployed in USA, Canada and Mexico for the World Cup, you not tell me that we are going to have an attack issued on USA, because the fight is between Israel and Iran, not between, and USA is just there to help Iran fight, make that fight happen. Then now you are seeing that the World Cup is about to start. Iran qualified for the World Cup. How are they going to play the World Cup without their supporters? So to me, I'm noticing some monopoly play here, that USA is controlling too much narrative in this World Cup, in the sense that they have been bringing up rules and regulation back to back. He gave it to Natabito before going. He said that even one of the countries that have the most strictest rule in the world, which is Qatar, when the World Cup was hosted in Qatar, there was no restriction on alcohol. The restriction will be said that they do during their normal time. There is those restrictions because people from different religion, style of life, different places are coming to watch the football. Now, we are seeing the same thing happening in US. US is a free, they say that it's a no man's country, it's a no man's land. But the restriction on Iran, and yesterday another trending story again came up with the Somalian referee who was denied entry into US, the US yesterday, now with no certain reason. So I ask myself, don't you think that these rules and regulation in the World Cup is getting out of hand? So Catalyst, what do you think?
1: Actually, first let me start with the fact that No, when Nata said we have just 2 days to the World Cup,
0: yes,
1: I had to quickly look at my calendar again. I just do bum, but you know, go understand why my I do bum, but myself, I understand, I know bum. So it's simply an awakening call that may I just may I just sit up, say World Cup one almost start in 2 days time. Now, boys suppose on they prepare themselves ahead of waiting one start,
0: and so, investors
1: so,
0: too.
1: You know go really understand.
2: I understand.
0: So investors
1: going back to what you don't raise up now.
0: Yes.
1: I think one of the worst thing, I wouldn't want to say worst thing, but I think one of the disastrous thing that has actually happened to this year's World Cup is having the United States hosting it. Because I feel that you might not just say United States hosting it. It actually. Not bad, but United States hosting it when we have President Trump has strict restrictions when it comes to migration.
0: Yes.
1: And at a time whereby World Cup, it's a tournament that you have everybody coming, every country, both the African country, and yet this same United States that is talking about have restrictions for some countries that are not supposed to get to the state.
0: Yes.
1: So now, if you are having a World Cup, and meanwhile the country which is to host this World Cup have already placed restrictions to some countries,
0: yes,
1: then what becomes the hope and the future, the hope and the way forward of those countries? Because for sure, whether we like it or yes, we cannot join politics with the football or game of sport.
3: Are you sure?
1: Because we cannot join because for the fact that, you know, whether you place restrictions on some countries, you know, get anything to do with football.
3: Sorry for cutting you short, but let me tell you the truth. For many years, permit me to say, we've kind of be like, say, we deceive ourselves with this football has nothing to do with politics, but over time, the scales don't fall off my eyes. I've now realized that football has something to do with politics, like. Whether we agree with it or not, football has something to do with politics. Because, come on, for how long have we been hearing this thing? Football has nothing to do with politics. But once we see, say, political tensions on the rise, it goes to affect football. Like, why? How? Now, but it's happening, so now, we just have to call it a spade, because that's reality.
1: Now, I think that is the misconception we are trying to correct, and that is what we are trying to, you know, to justify here. Now, when I say that football has nothing to do with politics, I'm coming from the perspective that, you know, ideally, or ideally, and you know, from, you know. Or

0: You know that in most cases, people, policymakers in football, you know, could actually have interest in politics, but they should not make it so obvious and makes it so obvious that it has to obstruct, you know, the game of football. So now this goes back to what I was trying to say, that we know that the U.S. have placed restrictions to some countries. Now, what are the reasons why they place these restrictions? Now, the reasons probably could be due to security threats, could be due to, you know, their economic war. But does that have anything to do with football? No. So now, because these restrictions has been placed, it means that it's going to affect those persons, you know, it's going to affect those persons going to play this football, because whether we like it or yes, it's a World Cup. And World Cup, you know, just like the name says, it has to do with, you know, all the countries, you know, that are eligible to participate. So in a situation whereby you've placed a restriction on my country, I'm not supposed to come, how do I participate? So it brings a burden. Now, Kennedy raised something, and I think that is actually coming from the situation whereby we already getting report that Iran are actually having issues. Now, you ask yourself questions like, now, apart from this Iran, are Israel having the same issue? Are Israel participating in the World Cup? Yes, right?
1: And they are the ones.
0: They do not have any issues. But yet, the same, the Iran now are having issues. Now, is it Iran that are fighting? Is Iran fighting themselves? No. They have issues with Israel. Israel. So, if you want to come from a fair, you know, a fair point or a fair standpoint, now, we're supposed to say, okay, if Iran are giving restrictions, Israel are supposed to be given restrictions,
1: of course,
0: right? Because these two persons have issues. And when we are talking about security breach, it simply means that because they are having issues, the same security threats that you know, Iran will pose to the U.S., that means the, Israel also can pose the same security threat to the U.S. And in most cases, it might not even be that you know, these persons or the Iran Israel, because to an extent, if it talks, say Israel after now, you know, now party to the U.S. So now let's, it might not even say that, okay, the Israel might be posing security threats to the U.S. But how about other countries that are coming? Because it's World Cup, other countries are definitely coming. So at the end of the day, it brings lots of issues. So personally, I felt that, you know, as of when all this palaver, you know, already they start Israel, this Israel, Iran, I think they would have looked for ways. Okay, look at just like when Russia and Ukraine, were having an issue. What was the way forward about it? I think what they did, they elected both countries that they could not participate.
1: Yes,
0: they could not participate, and that was kind of
1: their league was shut down.
0: It was shut down. So it was not a situation where you are supporting Israel, Russia over Ukraine, or supporting Ukraine over Russia.
1: Yes,
0: so in this situation, anyways, it is World Cup, and it's actually, you know, a competition that lots of persons have waited for a very long time. So for me, it's already sad because the FIFA president,
1: yes,
0: and of course the United States president, they're like 5 and 6. So it's more like, you know, get what you want to do, and it's so obvious that, you know, we have allowed politics to interfere in the game of football, yeah, and it's already bad. Yeah, just like Kennedy had reported the other day, we got a report that a Somalia referee,
1: yes,
0: you know, that has
1: was denied entrance,
0: that has been duly certified by FIFA,
1: yes,
0: you know, to be in the World Cup, denied entrance
1: with no reason,
0: was denied entrance, and in that case, is what is supposed to be?
1: Is FIFA
0: not supposed to stand intervene up and say no, this cannot be?
1: It's because even trendy.
0: FIFA don't just pick a country.
1: Yes.
0: Most of those countries, you are not supposed to do anything that will, you know, that will interfere fair with my own regulations.
2: Funny enough, one thing I saw that was very funny, now say they questioned the man for over 10 hours.
1: Yes, like that was, it was my, for what, do you know,
2: I don't question her for 10 hours, allow me enter now. Like, that's it, because
1: it's
2: how can you hold the man,
1: very very mind blowing,
2: you are putting him through questioning sessions for like 5 hours. That's even very too much, way too much. You don't reach to let him enter, come do 10 hours. And I think from what he was saying, it was like saying 11 hours, like if you round up everything, he spent close to 11 hours under questioning. So you now look at it, it's very bad that at this point the image that they portray now, like now because of the country way. The man was already saying it with a lot of disappointment that he feels it's because of his country. That's why this thing, a personal bias, now all those kind of things. And it's very sad because this is football, for goodness sake. This is not nobody hates game. You get the football is the only sport. Shall I say the only sport is like I can't count up to five things in this world that unite men as football does. Like, I can't. Not even three. Five is too much. Football is something that is one sport that stands out as a unifier of men, whether you're from white or black or
1: everything.
2: Exactly. Whether you're from sky, anywhere you are from.
0: Imagine, you know, sometimes I feel that most of the issues that we record, you know, conflicts, interstate conflicts that we record, most of the times, it could be, you know, the little things that you look down on could be the way of settling those issues. Now, imagine in this year's World Cup now, we already know that Iran are having a long-time conflict with Israel. And imagine now, maybe, probably in the course of the fixture, we have a competition or we have a fixtures Iran versus Israel in the World Cup.
1: That was how Drogba was able to step into a conflict.
0: Imagine now the players on the pitch now, you know, coming out now to use that game now, you know, to preach or to call for unity that this war should be over. Imagine both teams from both from both countries, you know, using that as a campaign, you know, to call for peace between both countries. Already that is actually a way of, you know, calling for peace and, you know, trying to sort out

0: The consul saying that because of the way they were treated, that was why they could not get to the finals. Because of the way, you know, because of the way they were treated by the US, that's why, you know, they left the tournament so early, which ordinary that is even not the case. So I feel that these guys, at the end of the day, nobody say it's the players that are coming to play, and of course as well as the fans. So the US, they have everything in place, you know, to make sure that they tackle everything. And before you even say you want to host World Cup, they must have been, you know, they have carried out every survey and make sure, they know that, you know, this country is safe for the, you know, for the tournament. There is nothing, and we know for sure that if US say they want to host this tournament, they must make sure, say they put every architecture in place to make sure that the safety of all the teams and all the countries that come is actually protected. But in a situation whereby you decide to put some teams or some country, you know, on the spotlight, I know state some reasons, you know, it calls for segregation and shows that, you know, that you still have something against those countries, and it's not beautiful, it's not nice at all. Be it African country or not African country, any country at all. But as long as you know that there's that segregation, that's a proof of disunity, then it doesn't make sense.
1: You see, that is why there was this, how do I even put it? There was this former NFF president one time in 2019. This man said something. He said that football worldwide is a European business. And looking at it, Nana way I dey understand, or Nana way will I say I want to agree with what he's saying, that football is a European business. Because if you check it, in a very long time, this is the first time we are hosting the World Cup aside the show of the European body board, and aside the show of African board, or aside the show of the Asian board. Now the World Cup now is hosted in US, and the politics there is arising day by day. I still go back to use Qatar as an example. Now people need to know that football is often described as the world universal language. It is one sport that can transcend race, religion, nationality, and politics. At least FIFA want us to believe something, and which is with the look of things, the 2026 FIFA World Cup kicks off in USA, and the troubling question is arising: can football really unite the world when politics decide who gets to participate? Actually, that's the question. Because right now, this referee, in the person of Omar Abdul Atan, an African referee, and even not just an African, an award-winning referee.

0: and the first Somalian ever selected to officiate at the World Cup. Already removed from the tournament, and FIFA will no longer participate despite having been selected. And I keep asking myself a question: what is really going on? Then talk about let's go to the Iran side. What is between Iran and Israel? USA is just helping. Now, if they wanted to make everything look neutral, you are denying Iranian citizens from coming into US to participate in the World Cup. Why not deny Israel citizens the same thing? Make we don't say, now 50-50. It's very, very obvious that's because they are taking sides, and this in our politics is playing out.
1: That's why I just said that. It's just like telling that we just tell ourselves the truth that this thing that they don't say football and politics, so you don't get relationship. You get relationship. Because this is just see waiting US.
0: They determine who go come watch the World Cup.
1: Waiting US they do is not just it's not like they get trust. I be fear say that they fear say maybe Iranians. Will
0: they have the structure. They have the facility. Have everything it takes. To,
1: that's not their problem.
0: To hold national security that throughout.
1: That's not that their problem. That's not their problem. The thing is say once. You and person no day in terms.
0: In terms.
1: Una no day in terms.
0: And it's affecting the whole world.
1: Once person no day in terms with the like once as two of them no day in good terms.
0: Yeah, yes.
1: Is there's nothing you will bring on board that you are trying to like use it as maybe cover. Say make them just do like say them day in terms for
0: that
1: the
0: one,
1: meantime.
0: That one day.
1: So that's just the reality on ground. And maybe I also will blame FIFA because if you're FIFA actually they are the governing body for the football.
0: Yes,
1: you don't see say now so this thing day, now so this thing day. It's for you to come out, maybe sit with the both parties, maybe the football federation, and say okay, this thing see as we go do one more, see as we go do one. You make it straight, make it plain that okay, this country Iran as they come, okay, this is what they will have, this is what they will have, this is what they will have. You will not restrict them. Okay, we all know that. Okay, it's for sure.
0: And this, before you cross the border, sure, definitely they go search you.
1: We go make sure say this this thing no affect you. You
0: yes.
1: Get. And if you look at it, since this thing began, FIFA have not even said anything.
0: They never come. That's the thing that
1: like I mean, then something.
0: There's a monopoly control something, in the FIFA body some, by the US government something, against this whole thing.
1: Something that is like you know, say so get the kind of person go talk now. You go no say say of a truth, these guys are actually. Not like trying to side anybody.
0: Yes.
1: FIFA is trying to do. It's not like FIFA are siding anybody, but that silence is as if they are siding somebody.
0: Exactly.
1: Do you understand?
0: Exactly.
1: So I'm urging FIFA to just speak up. You understand? It's not hard. They should just speak up so that Iranians will not be robbed of the World Cup. This thing comes once in every 4 years.
0: Yeah,
1: so
0: of course.
1: May they just do something.
0: And another thing is that very, very well. I didn't know if they did make their survey. One time in Europe, there was a tournament Chelsea was playing. Kante was not allowed to play that tournament in that country because he had a FIFA. I mean, he had a visa ban in that country. I forgot in that country, but at least two players were banned from going to that country to watch that match, to play the game. Now, I think they tried to resolve it, and at the end of the day, they were able to resolve it. It was only one player that was able to gain entrance. Then he participated in the return leg. Now, let's look at this World Cup in US. First of all, the first way FIFA for do be say, may they check, before we carry this thing go US, make we check countries where get FIFA ban for US. Where be say, even if US agree to host World Cup, hope say this is not going to be issue for them. They didn't ask the proper question, say, hope say, if we host this thing for your country, it's not going to be issue. Now, this
1: you know, with, you know one, Kenneth, Sir Kenneth, sorry.
0: Okay, no problem.
1: I don't notice something like, this thing is even beyond Iran.
0: And there is a risk.
1: It's beyond Iran, US, something, Israel. It's beyond all of them. US as a nation, they have their policies that they came up with. Like, not like now, but I think from late last year or so. I mean, last year.
0: It was,
1: they started coming up with policies. They realized that in their nation, they have too many immigrants and all that.
0: Yes.
1: So they were trying to cut down, like, as a nation. And those policies, they affect, like, how these World Cups have. Like they go because imagine even the visa tweaks that the president was doing and all that in a way to make their country great again.
0: Yes,
1: trying to you get build their country again. It had effect side effect on the World Cup. So this thing just be like a two way thing. Why with the affair World Cup once you also see say okay they try to do so, make their nation follow, go forward.
0: But
1: whatever the case is, I just hope that this thing does not spoil the fun of the game. Because
0: it will not spoil, it has already spoiled the fun of the game. Because check Nigerians, if Nigeria qualify for this World Cup,
1: if Nigeria qualifies for the
0: World
1: Cup,
0: what would have happened?
1: Do you know what? I'm telling you for truth that the USA government will be happy.
0: If Nigeria qualifies,
1: of course.
0: For me,
1: I'm not saying they will come out and smile.
0: They will be
1: happy because when I say they will be happy is like figurative, because they will make a whole lot.
0: They'll be their
1: companies.
0: Yes,
1: their nation. Come on, Nigeria, we are over 230 million.
0: I understand what you're saying.
1: So they will be very happy.
0: Yes, and you know that speaking from a political side, FIFA would have not even considered hosting the World Cup in the US, because USA is like an enemy to so many countries. Let's tell ourselves the truth. So many countries, especially in Europe, USA is an enemy to so many countries in Europe. Because if you check it now, most countries now have some restriction. Iran has some. If you check deeper, there are some countries that even have more restriction more than Iran that are not going to that their countries participate in the World Cup. But due to this, but I think prior to this World Cup, they would have given an exemption that, as these countries, as you guys are coming to the World Cup, they would have reduced the visa restriction and tell them that after the World Cup, you have 1 week to leave. You understand? Or 2 weeks to leave prior to the World Cup. If you check most of the Iranian guys now, I will tell you for a free that the only time we are going to record highest attendance during this World Cup is either when the World Cup, when the match falls in either Mexico or Canada.
1: See, the U.S., the one thing I can just appeal is that make the government just see a way of
0: resolving the issue, of course,
1: so that the Iranians go just enjoy
0: the World Cup.
1: I'm actually looking beyond. Forget says the Saj go deal.
0: Yes,
1: there is why USA is doing this. See, come on, if you even check how many times the President of the United States have been threatened under assassination.
0: We get that.
1: Say you get like aside the what the
0: yeah.
1: things where they up, you get things where they under the pot where then they try like.
0: But my own is that since this thing was going on, I think they would not even consider say may US continue hosting this open, or most of the matches no go even happen for US. That is what we would have done, because it has brought a lot of restriction.
1: I think the last time I heard something official related to the work, the playing matches the reports were like Iran are going to play most of their matches in Mexico and Canada. So as it did now like this, I don't know how far that will still work. I don't know how far, because FIFA never come talk again on this matter as it be now like
0: yes.
1: this. As it done the other, I just believe say with the way media done they push them now,
0: yes,
1: they done the trend also. Say FIFA will just see a way of coming out to ease these tensions, because you know who say they're going to work off with game of fun, but as there are a lot of rivals,
0: you go to watch match and look back. Yes.
1: So that people will feel safe. Then besides, there are other things they can also look into, because from this World Cup, many concerns don't come out. I saw a report that the Three Lions of England, they placed their training. They saw venomous. Was it Three Lions now? They suffered earthquake.
0: Yeah.
1: The other day, the country said they were attacked by, was it the Switzerland national team? By venomous snakes. Like, you get some kind of things when they also need to.
0: When they play, yeah. All right, ladies and gentlemen, we'll go small break. When we come back, so now see the World Cup, 2 days to go, and the World Cup is still going on, and the World Cup preparation is still going on. We'll go open the phone line when we come and make you see your take on what thing they happen with this whole World Cup. No go anywhere, now see Sports Motor in the car, 103.5. Now, Sakine and Nathaniel here with you when you come back.

Alright, ladies and gentlemen, welcome back from that break. Now, sweep sauce, come on, you can radio 103.5. And I see Bill like this. Now, we don't open the phone line 08094440 58. And I go call them again 08094440 58. Let me take and slow now 08094440 58. Yes, now the phone line to join the conversation this evening. What do you think about the high level of restriction given to some countries in the coming FIFA World Cup, with the Somalian referee being denied the visa, and it's likely to happen that he is not going to officiate. And also, Iran is shouting and protesting that they have been denied buying of

0: ticket in the World Cup. And as it be like this, the team don't they cause a lot of, speculation. And as it be like this, it get this thing we have seen since this international friendly don't start. Now, most of the African countries, let me say I want your personal, but most of the African countries where they go for this World Cup, if you watch international friendlies where then they play, all of them they win. They have been winning this thing. So do you think that we should be expecting some performance from them during the World Cup because of the way they take the, you know, they take the do this thing, they win their international friendlies like this?
1: Mm-hmm.
2: Yeah, actually, just like the name has said, says it, that it's friendlies. So because it's friendlies, lots of teams don't really get business with that one, because
1: just one stretch,
2: know,
1: like,
2: winning friendlies does not mean that, you know, you are going to automatically qualify from.
1: Yeah, I know what Catalyst is talking about, because there was a time going back to club football that they were playing the summer. Is it summer cup now? This friendlies preseason
0: summer series.
1: Yeah, summer series.
0: Yes,
1: there was a team that won summer series, and they were like, "Who? They're gonna win the Premier League and all that."
0: They reached there.
1: Yeah, they reached there. The rest is history. Yeah. Now,
0: but we just call the name like Chelsea,
1: Manchester United as well.
0: Yeah. But the thing is, just like Catalyst say, friendlies. Now we'll be having Algeria. Calvade is making their first appearance. DR Congo is making their first appearance since 1974. Egypt is there. Ghana is coming there. Ivory Coast is coming there. And Morocco was the first country to make it to the semi-final in 2022. That's the last World Cup. And we have Senegal, South Africa, and Tunisia. So out of this country, which country do you think... okay, let me just call the names again. Algeria, Calvade, DR Congo, Egypt, Ghana, Ivory Coast, Morocco, Senegal, and South Africa with Tunisia. Now, let's just say that Nigeria is not going. As Nigeria know the girl. So, which of these countries do you think that most African countries who are not participating should give them their trust that you think, say, they will go far for the World Cup with these countries now who are done list like this?
2: They know they use name, no person will go far. To the rest
1: exactly.
2: So, to just call the names and call them, they ask which teams, which country will go far. That one, they like, say, you know, you won't tell me to profit where beside Nobi. Football.
0: So, okay, which country?
1: Tell me about
2: the mind. Football is not based on, you know, on the pitch. So, all these guys, they did

0: started
1: very, very beautifully well before they were able to qualify. So we look up different countries, and you know, the best of it will definitely win games. So like I said, you know, so it's definitely going to be a difficult games, and you know, I really did sorry say for most of the African countries, but I really want to see them. I did sorry already for most of the African countries
2: because of the group where they
1: because of the group that most of them are, especially country like Ghana. Especially country like Ghana, if you look at their group now, you begin to wonder, you know, how they will make it. But then I'm not underrating them, because this is the game of football and anything can always happen.
2: Of course.
1: So we know that in this World Cup, lots of shocking results are going to come. You know, countries where you don't expect to shock people,
3: exactly.
1: They will shock people.
3: Exactly.
1: Countries where you've been expected, they're supposed to go far, they even drop out before you even know. So this is World Cup, and definitely those surprises are going to come, because it's not just World Cup, it's a game of football.
2: Yeah. It's a game of football. So Nathan, what do you think about the African country that will be participating?
3: As far as their eyes can see, they will go. You get, like, now when their eyes see them stop, now there they will stop. So for me, I'll go with Morocco, at least. I think if they can make it to the quarterfinals this time, good and fine.
2: Okay.
3: Then I'll tip
2: Senegal
3: too.
2: Okay.
3: Then maybe Egypt, maybe to the round of 16.
2: Okay.
3: Then the rest
2: can go home.
3: They can just find them. Just find where, find your bearing and place yourself. But I wish all of them the best.
2: Yeah.
3: Like, I wish every one of them the best. But one thing we go also saw for this World Cup, as Qatar is on talk, now this surprises something. I forgot Ivory Coast. Ivory Coast have what it takes also to push even up to quarterfinals.
2: Okay.
3: Yes, just like Egypt and Senegal and Morocco. Yeah, because if you look at it very well, all these big countries that we are even looking at, can I even surprise you? I'm of the opinion that even a country like France can get knocked out in the round of 16.
2: That one, they know to drag that one.
3: But even a small country,
2: they know to drag that one. They need to give
3: so that one. So for me, this World Cup will just be full of surprises. And at the end of the day, the countries that we least expected to even
2: make it
3: maybe to those big stage like quarters, semis, they might even make it there. But let's just see how it goes. We know it will be full of excitement, and come on, that's why we are here.
1: And just like Arsenal have been the planner yet, because they say early to rise. So like this, just like the way Arsenal have been the plan, you know, to celebrate their trophy. Say when they don't leave the Premier League, leave Champions League, say they go do parade, but one come work, one no come work. You also get report like they say England said on the plan ahead, you know, to celebrate you know, when they win the World Cup, this very World Cup.
2: Say don't my mother, they can win it.
3: It's going to be
1: more like a public holiday. So I think based on this, I think England is a country to watch out for.
3: Of course,
2: England is a country to watch out
3: they've
2: for.
3: They've got to check.
2: Don't be my mouth, they go hear that thing. You get what I want to talk, but make I just keep quiet. Or don't say we they get freedom of speech for here. And they also, yes, away from that, the 2026-2027 Premier League team will be punished for wasting time.

0: when restarting, please. And according to waiting the doctor, they say
1: before we actually came on board, and my conclusion was that it doesn't make any sense. Like, this thing no make sense.
0: Really?
1: I'm telling you the whole truth. See, you are complaining that the players are wasting time. Why is the referee stopwatch there? Like, why exactly is it there? This thing is just killing the fun of the game. Imagine, say, I get corner now, maybe because I'm delaying. You now take the corner and give back to Abi. You take,
0: you deny me the corner,
1: or you turn it to a goal kick. It doesn't make sense. Like, come on, football is fun. What is all these things about?
2: Yeah, just like it doesn't make sense to you, it makes sense to
0: another
2: me.
0: Another person.
2: So, just like that song, they talk, another man's food,
0: another man's poison.
1: No, it doesn't make sense
2: for
1: to you. Like,
2: it makes sense
1: because
2: to me.
1: The referee can actually look at the time with they use, then come hard them. Like, why referee was there?
2: It's possible, and I think that's what we've been doing. They have been doing, and you see at that time, you could see at that time, like 15 minutes, 10 minutes, you come there, as waiting happen for few. So now all these things we don't saw, and I them, they, you know, add together, make sure say they don't add judicious, at that time for every game. But then the new development for me, it's actually a good one, because it's how they deliberately, you know, decide to hold on to play.
0: Okay.
2: It's annoying. Imagine, say, I always use example as, imagine, say, your team, they lose, and you are so eager, like, you are so eager, say, you want equalize, you want even make sure, so you don't collect the game win, and your opponent now go, they carry ball, they delay. It can be annoying, and sometimes they kill the spirit of the game. So, imagine, okay, I think once upon a time on this show, we had a caller who called and complained the referee had to cancel, stop the game when Saka was about to take a corner kick. That was in the Champions League finals. Yeah, and I say, yes, the referee did something right, because tell me, why should a player... Now, I'm not addressing this directly to Saka, but I'm just using it as reference point.
0: Yeah.
2: Now, tell me why a player, you know, say you get corner, even if no matter how long, in fact, you know, even they say you won't go carry ball because ball they always there. So, waiting stop, you know, to carry ball, you know, kick your corner. But you carry ball, you dey lob, you dey stroll, you know, like you are so nonchalant about the game. So you can't make the referee they wait for you, make your opponent they wait for you, you know, make everybody they stand still, they wait for you till you don't do enough. And trust me, if this thing is not being addressed, as early as this, you get time where we say, players now go intentionally. You go intentionally, go delay time, because after all, if you say they stopwatch now, they feel okay, you can stop watching. So you tell me now that, you know, when a game is going on, we should just stop again like for 2 minutes, say, just because of one player. I think in the game of football, there's one thing that is very paramount, and that is discipline. And this discipline we talk about it doesn't just have to do about how you relate with your fellow players. It also relates to how the attitude you exhibit in the game, because you intentionally delaying, you know, to carry your ball and do what you're supposed to do, that is indiscipline. And I think we instilling this discipline to the game of football, it's a good one. And now, apart from this one, you also notice that intentionally, and that one, I shall wait for the day where they go revisit that one. So intentionally, you go see some players, they go intentionally, you know, even when, you know, they no get injury, they go intentionally and just fall down, sleep for ground,
0: just to delay time.
2: Right, especially when you know, say they are on the leading side. No, so these things, you see some people they talk say if true Hellfire, they say people will go full Hellfire na players. You get why? Because these guys, they know what they do there, and you know, if that's why we say football is the game of football is fun, and you know, all these things contribute to it. But then we should also use this all these things to cover the indiscipline that the players exhibit just because, you know, they want to favor their team. Yeah.
1: See, so if you say like this, if you say like if we continue with count the time you have wasted and we add it on, that's not good for the game.
2: It's not good for the game.
1: Not good for the game, right? Okay, because. You get why I ask him this question now? Wasting time, But some of these things happen. Why is it? You don't even see. There are many rules that they can use as alternatives. In time wasting, when you waste time, waiting be the repercussion. No be yellow card. You won't take goal kick now. You waste time. Waiting that they do go, the goalkeeper. No be yellow card. So why are you now?
2: No, if you look, if you look at the new rules, it's more like now. The you know your when you display some nonchalant attitude now, you are indirectly giving the advantage to your opponent.
0: Yes.
2: So now this one will be just about you. It's about your team. You know, it's about the disadvantage you're going to give to your team. So imagine saying now, as a goalkeeper, you delay to kick to kick ball out. Now the award corner kick. You know that is a set piece. You know that is already a disadvantage to your team. So at

0: this now, it's not just about you. So maybe you be that kind of player, will say this. But now they are changing the narrative and changing the way it's supposed to be. So instead of you receiving a yellow card, because yellow card now don't deal like a malaria draw. So we say, you know, players they take and they know they feel anything. You know, they'll just so now they are just now like, okay, if you are going to receive a yellow card, let it be so, you know, for something so obvious. But you know, for this one now, if you do like this now, your opponent now, imagine say goalkeeper did, concede 5 corner kicks. And out of that 5 corner kick, now you can't, you know, out of 5 corner kick where you open a kick, they can't score 2 goals.
1: Okay, I know where you're going to.
2: I know where you are going to.
1: God forbid. I know that road. But it's not going to be fun, no. It's not going to be fun because I'm telling you that a lot of teams will be punished for this.
2: And some teams will fall victim for this trap.
1: Especially the teams that are corner giants.
2: Ladies and gentlemen, it's been a wonderful time here, and I hear we go drop the curtain here for Sports Motor in the Car Radio 103.5. And yes, join us tomorrow because we go really need you make you participate, because now tomorrow we go know people, we go know which country where Catalyst they support for the World Cup, we go know which country where Natal they support for the World Cup.
3: And
2: we are going to do the next rising star in the World Cup. Yes, because the World Cup have introduced a lot of rising star for us. We saw the likes of this guy from Germany who scored the 9 minutes goal one time for Germany in the World Cup. I forgot his name. He scored.
3: My good sir. That's 2014.
2: We also World Cup introduced the likes
3: James Rodriguez.
2: Yes, the likes. So we don't know who the world introduced to us this time around. So from me to you, stay well and see you tomorrow evening.
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Welcome. 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Before the news in detail this evening, let's take you through the top and trending headline. We begin in campus news. Unico Don urges the federal government to invest in marine science for economic growth. On the state news, two farmers killed in Cross River gun attacks as tensions rises between communities. On the national scene, 11th Senate to consider 6-year single term, and in business, the government declares 700 billion naira 700 billion naira debt, and away from Nigeria's UK schoolgirl arrested after 3 wounded in school stabbing. Details of this news and more coming up in just a GFA. My name is Albert Keller. And now the news in detail, starting from campus news. The Dean of the Faculty of Oceanography at the University of Calabar, Francis Nwosu, has called on the federal government to increase investment in marine science, research and manpower development to unlock the vast potential of Nigeria's ocean resources. Speaking during the 2026 observance of World Oceans Day, Professor Nwosu stressed the need for adequate funding and modern facilities to enable the country fully harness opportunities within the blue economy while improving livelihoods for coastal communities. He noted that Nigeria has enormous marine resources that are capable of driving economic growth, creating job opportunities, and enhancing food security, but said greater investment is needed to maximize these opportunities through research, innovation, and capacity building. He also warned that climate change and environmental degradation has serious threats to this cities and communities that depend on marine resources for survival. He then emphasized the importance of strengthening a conservation effort, advancing marine research, and giving quality training for students and professionals in the sector. And now moving on to Cross River State, tension is mounting between neighboring communities in Cross River State regarding the killing of two farmers in a suspected gun attack along the Ekpenti Farm Road off the Idomi-Ugeb Road, an incident that has heightened fears of a possible clash in the area. According to reports, the victims were attacked in the early hours of Monday yesterday while carrying out farming activities. The assailant, whose identities remain unknown, reportedly opened fire on the farmers before fleeing the scene, leaving the residents in shock and fear. Meanwhile, the community leaders and residents have expressed concern that the attack could trigger a retaliatory action and further strain relations between the affected communities. Many have called on security agencies to intensify patrol and launch a thorough investigation to identify and to prosecute those responsible for the killings. The incident is believed to be linked regarding a long-standing dispute over land ownership and access to farming areas, issues that have always brought tension in parts of the Cross River State. Similar clashes in recent years have resulted in loss of lives.

and displacement of Opeyemi's plan to introduce a single 6-year tenure for presidents and governors after the 2027 general elections. Bamidele arguing before the break, a Nigerian Labour leader, Tamingo Michael Adeleke, has died in Switzerland while attending the 114th session of the International Labour Organization Conference. Adeleke, who served as the chairman of the Lagos State Joint

0: dance what you wear. Negotiating council reportedly passed away on Tuesday after a delegate attending the conference into mourning. The Nigeria Labour Congress described the delegate as a dedicated trade unionist who gave his life to advancing workers' welfare, good work and social justice. In a state, he remained committed regarding the struggles of workers' rights throughout his career and represented Nigerian workers with distinction on both national and international platforms. The NLC leadership has visited the hospital where his body is being kept and has commenced arrangements for the repatriation of his remains to Nigeria. You are still listening to the 1-8 p.m. right here on Unical Radio in Aba. We'll be going very short. Come back, we will take you away from Nigeria, then in the world of business, entertainment and lifestyle, and finally, sport. Do well to stay tuned. Do not move a muscle.
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And if you are just joining us this evening, this is the World News at 8 p.m.

PM. And now, because we all love money, let's talk business and boost economic activity. The Federal Ministry of Finance disclosed this in a statement issued on Monday by its DOI and the PR officer, Efe Onokwerie, noting that the payment had also been approved for more than 1,240 contractors across various ministries, departments and agencies. According to the ministry, the approvals were granted by the Minister of Finance and the Coordinating Minister of the Economy, Taiwo Oyedele, regarding a verification and reconciliation exercise to ensure that only duly validated claims qualified for the payments.

something. And now taking you away from Nigeria straight to UK after two students and a staff just to police reported in a statement. Meanwhile, three people were injured and a 14-year-old schoolgirl, a 14-year-old schoolboy and a 27-year-old man who was a member of staff with what were believed to be stab wounds. And now taking you to the amazing and of course very interesting world of entertainment and lifestyle as Ghanaian-American singer Amarie has claimed that Janet Jackson is more deserving of the title King of Pop than her late brother Michael Jackson. The Sad Girl Love Money crooner made the claim while speaking on the impact of Janet Jackson's 1999 album The Velvet Rope, Pitchfork. And lastly in sports news, is former UEFA president Michael Platini has launched civil and criminal legal proceedings against FIFA and its current president Gianni Infantino over corruption allegations dating back 2015, claiming the case derailed his bid to lead world football body. The 70-year-old former France captain has filed a criminal complaint in French court, accusing Infantino alongside with former FIFA Liga director Marco Feliga

and the former Audit Committee Chair, Scala of Mali. On the news this evening, we told you that Unico Dunn urges the federal government to invest in

marine science for economic growth. On the state news, we told you that two farmers killed in Cross River State. Gun attack as tension rises between communities. On the national scene, we reported that 11 Senate to...

exceed a 6-year single term for president and governors. If you have news reports from your area hostels, departments and faculties, please do well to call our news hotline on 0809-444-4058. You can also follow us on all social media handles on Facebook, We Are Unicar Radio International. On Instagram, TikTok and X, We Are Unicar Radio. You can also listen to us anywhere around the world online at unicoem.net. And please, do away with any form of discrimination and nepotism as we strive to build a united nation. And always remember, as Malabites, Malabrists and Crossovarians at large, we are known for reasonable action. This news was edited by Umor Samuel and the news production team. My name is Albert Kelly. Many thanks for listening. Do well to stay tuned and enjoy the rest of our broadcast coming your way. Coming up next is Hook, Line and Sinker with Tori the Talkative and The Annie. Good evening.

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0: 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And you're gone.
1: Just say that you want me. 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
2: Yes, welcome to another wonderful episode. The song you just listened to is Sam Smith, Too Good at Goodbyes. I don't know if Too Good at Goodbyes,
0: Too Good at Goodbyes, darling.
2: I don't know if it's just

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I'll be the one if you want me to.

Welcome back, ladies and gentlemen, and we sincerely apologize for the break in transmission. So the song you're listening to is Say Something, Christina Aguilera. I like that lady's name because it's strange. Like why will you wear something like Aguero, you know? Maybe it's like the feminine Aguero, because Agune Chamber. Anyone you want, BB. So welcome, ladies and gentlemen, Malabites and Malabresses, to another wonderful episode of the Hook, Line and Sinker Show, right here on Unico Radio International 103.5 FM. My name is Tori, and now you can call me Tori the Talkative, and I will be your honest host for honest conversations, deep reflections, and the beautiful chaos that comes with love, relationship, family, society, and mental health. And every night on the show, we ask the big question you are afraid to ask, and also talk about those things that make you really uncomfortable, those topics you find really private. Let me use that word, very, very private. And you want to have such conversation in a closet, not where everybody will be hearing you. And those kind, yes, yes, yes. So that is what

0: answer the subject I represent for the baddest DJ of Kenya, DJ.
1: We do here on this show. And you already heard her voice, my baby girl. She's,
2: you know, like I always like saying, we're about to take you on a lovely, beautiful ride. So forget about what happened at work today, right? Forget about what happened outside, who got you angry, what made you sad.
1: No, me, I'm not.
2: Motivation on Monday.
1: I don't know. No, we did not. Oh, now my, we're talking goodness. About what was that yesterday?
2: Yesterday we were talking about the woman that said parents should buy vibrators
1: for their teenage daughters, but so that they will explore. And we got carried away.
2: Yeah, we got carried away. We didn't give any motivation, and we're sorry about that. We're going to give something today.
1: Motivate yourself, Jerry. Who demotivates me?
2: We're going to give something today, right?
1: So yes, yes.
2: Why don't you just relax?
1: Tuesday motivation. I think you should do it now because.
2: No, it's Tuesday.
1: Yes, we should do it now because what we have on the plate is. What we have on our plate, right? Is very, very big, and people want to, you know, engage.
2: Yeah.
1: So I think you should do whatever motivation you want to do now
2: to do.
1: And strengthen people's faith or anything. Yes, I think you should do it.
2: Do I have
1: now.
2: Any motivation? Okay, I'm just going. It's not really like a motivation.
1: You any motivation? One motivate person.
2: I don't need any motivation.
1: Oh yeah, no, yeah, you are motivate now.
2: Anyways,
1: motivational speaker.
2: This is going to make.

0: me want to rant, right? Mm-hmm. Right? So, now something happened. You know when I said that I was not going to let people get to me?
1: Yeah, especially random
0: exactly.
1: people.
0: Exactly. Mm-hmm. I actually noticed that it has actually been working. Right now, you could do something that on a normal, if this thing would have been something that would have made me frown all day, but now I'll just look at you and I will smile.
1: Because
0: I don't just care.
1: What's in rich so?
0: So it has. I feel so much at peace with myself, and it is something very, very lovely to happen to someone right now. And I am not even, you know, kidding right now. So I notice that I don't really let things get to me the way they used to, and I'm having more peace of mind. Not like I did not have peace of mind before, but, you know, not getting angry randomly, less mood swings, right? Yes, less mood swings.
1: Please, don't be far from me next time.
0: Shakery. Less mood swings, more time for myself, more time to actually reflect that this person does not really matter.
1: Like no, no, I think that is wrong. Do not say the person
0: random
1: doesn't...
0: People.
1: No, see... You say generally the person doesn't matter is it's kind of
0: harsh.
1: Yes. Just say the person don't have that right to actually make you feel the way you are feeling. The person don't matter. I say you man mean something, right?
0: Why are you taking it so personal?
1: No, I'm not taking it personal. I'm not taking it personal. Okay. But I just feel like we should use the right words. You know you
0: right. I don't care if I don't
1: it know. Doesn't mean you should
0: right. Okay.
1: That
0: correction
1: taken
0: ma. Correction taken ma.
1: Good.
0: Can I rant?
1: Yes, rant.
0: So, like I said, I've just been, you know, moving along and, you know, just be happy with myself and everything. And it has actually come a long way. It has made me experience things from ways I didn't even imagine it was. And it's actually nice. So what am I going to motivate about today? Something to motivate about. Okay. What should I motivate? I don't have anything in my head. I just remember that we didn't give any motivation, and we always do that so that it could be something people could work with. Yes. So do you have anything in mind right now? I'm trying to come up with something.
1: I think my motivation will always be my motivation. And so far it has been. And there's this motivation. I have a friend that she has to like start afresh. Okay, let me just give a background story before I say what I want to say. Yeah, so this friend of mine, she got married from my church.
0: Okay.
1: But she married outside my church. So since she got married, she had to like leave to her husband's church. Now the husband is going back. You know these people that just go to fellowships and churches. So in one of their fellowships, they made him, I think, an elder or so. But she actually, when I asked her why they are actually going back to their previous churches, right? She said it's a long story and she will not want to like go into details. I'm like, okay, fine, that is your marital life, right? And you don't have to. So she wants to come back to church, but she's giving excuses to herself. And I discover that whenever I'm having a conversation with people, there's something I want to say. It's not like hyping myself, but it's kind of hyping myself, right? I'm very reasonable.
0: Just go ahead and brag, please.
1: I am very reasonable when I'm having very serious conversation with elders.
0: Okay.
1: Yeah, and she's a friend of mine. She's this woman that wants to hide in the shadows. She always don't rate herself. She undermines herself. She she doesn't rate herself. Let me use the word that you can actually relate to. You know when someone person no rate himself. She's trying to like motivate her. And then this thing entered my mind. Now one thing, she's scared of starting afresh.
0: Oh.
1: Yes. And I found myself giving her like, it is okay to start afresh. Right. It is okay to go a very long way and then everything is falling apart and you come back to square one.
0: Right.
1: It is very, that is more like giving yourself a second chance to success. So me, I'm saying today's Tuesday and it is okay to start afresh.
0: Very,
1: very okay to start afresh. I want to use myself for an example. Should I say 3 weeks ago or so, I lost
2: Miles, mad girl, them. What them do? Girl, come, wine pan the colo. DJ Miles, make your wine pan the colo. Do it, mad.

0: Stuff. Financially, I lost some kind of money.
1: Lots of dollars.
0: No, the money I lost is something that would have broken me if it's another person that actually lost such money.
1: Yeah.
0: But instead of that, I found myself motivating myself, like, okay, fine, it is okay to start afresh. You go back, pick the pieces, put them together, and work with it. So me, I'm saying, this is my motivation to all of you out there. You are striving, you're working so hard, and it is, at some point, it actually went very well, and then it started crumbling. It is very okay to start afresh, because this is more like a second chance to success. And you should grab it with a whole lot of positivity. So that is my motivation. Yeah.
1: Very, very okay to start afresh. I'm going to agree with you on this, right?
0: Because you don't have motivation, why would you agree?
1: I think I have something, but it's going to sound strange, but we're in the process of starting afresh, right? In everything you do in life, always try to be happy. Please don't look at me. Always try to be happy. Like, I can't remember the day I've been all smiles. Okay, I can remember some days I've been all smiles from morning to night.
0: Uh-huh.
1: But like I said, not letting things get to me, and it has really, really improved my mood. Even at home, my parents would just say something like that, you know, to make me want to, you know, argue with them, banter. But I'd be like, okay. And my mother would be like, okay, what? What do you mean by okay? Why are you not saying anything?
0: I am really surprised that you are now experiencing this part of your life now.
1: Do you understand?
0: And I feel you're experiencing it very peacefully, and it's more like, okay, it's a decision. You do not go through any fear that say, okay, no, I'm not doing this anymore, especially when it has to do with siblings and parents quarreling. I think I've shared this story one time where I actually got myself, I involved myself
1: in your sister.
0: Exactly. And then after the consequence of indulging into conversation you're not invited, I had to, like, okay, I think I'm done with this family. I'm done with you. Thank you very much.
1: Oh my goodness.
0: So that is what it is, actually. So, ladies and gentlemen, it is that time. We have given our Tuesday motivation since we could not give it. Yes?
1: Yes.
0: And this Rick. So you can join us. You know how we do it right here. It's not, if you're not new, normally you're not new now, but if you're new here, we give that space for you to call in and share how your day actually went, without sugarcoating, without pretend. Tell us in details, because I'm really interested in you. And come on, tell me why I'm not be interested in you. Who is me without you? I can't live without you. I think we need to start singing for our listeners.
1: No, we are not going to do that. Please.
0: I think we need to start singing.
1: No,
0: I think we need to have. We need. We'll go, no, don't worry. I'm going to work on my voice. We need to start singing for our listeners. Yeah, so to join the conversation and share how your day was, 0809444-405-8. I am ready to be indulged. I like that word. Like, it sounds very intimate. Indulge me.
1: Hey,
0: I like that word. I like that. So,
1: indulge me, please.
0: Okay, I will indulge you. Why won't I indulge you? I will indulge you.
1: Okay, we're having lots of fun on this show today. And
0: yes.
1: Please, we want you to be a part of it. So call in and have fun with us. Just, you know, I always say this is your safe space. You could just sit back, relax, and enjoy the ride, because it's going to be a long ride today. It's always a long ride every day.
0: All the days.
1: Mm-hmm.
0: We have something all the day.
1: We always have something to tell you every day.
0: I will not have what to say here.
1: When you are so really talkative. I mean,
0: I always have what to say, ladies and gentlemen. So we'll be quickly just going on. Oh, but first, something just came into my mind.
1: Okay.
0: So I want to use this opportunity to celebrate one of our technical personnel,
1: okay,
0: in the person of Mr. Peter Ogim. Today's his birthday, and he's a very, very committed personnel. Like, when I mean, he is committed, very hardworking, diligent, and he's very strict when it comes to rules and regulation. Oh, you
1: very,
0: don't
1: very
0: do
1: strict.
0: This.
1: Yeah,
0: oh, you don't do
1: you want
0: that.
1: To, like, banter with him, and you're like,
0: No, that is a waste of energy.
1: because it's a bit
0: I remember one time, he really got on my nerves, and I was like, I spoke back. I was like, you know, you don't do that. And Mr. Bell was like,

0: I was not expecting you to be. I see you. I take you. I take you as a very reasonable. Like, oh wow, I'm a reasonable person, but I have emotions. You cannot just speak to me and I think I will let it slide. Mm. Never. So yes, today's Mr. Peter's birthday, and from the Hook, Line and Sinker crew, we are wishing you long life, prosperity, and everything good. Your the works of your hands are blessed. Everything that surrounds you and everything. Annie, wish Mr. Peter happy birthday.
1: You just allow me. It's not from you and I. It's not from you and me.
0: And, no, you need to be concurrent. I'm seeing the Hook, Line and Sinker crew.
1: If you're listening to us right now, just know that all the stars.
0: Please don't put "we love you." Be very mindful. Be very careful. Oh, do not.
1: We cherish you.
0: You cherish him.
1: Oh my goodness.
0: Oh my god. Yeah, today's really amazing. We came with a whole lot of positive vibe. Mm-hmm. And sincerely, we are wishing Mr. Peter a very, very, very, very, I don't know what a word I'll put there, but happy birthday to you, Mr. Peter. He is the host of the Believers Gathering program, yes, right here on Unicorn.

0: radio every Saturday morning, if I'm not mistaken.
1: Yes.
0: So we'll do something really, really, really dicey. So don't go anywhere. We'll be right back. We'll be back in a jiffy. I'll be leaving in the hands of Colum Scott. You are the reason. Yes, I am the reason why you are sitting very close to your radio set tonight. And doing everything you're doing.
1: He answered very well. He answered very well.
0: We'll be right back.

0: Yes, it's a dream.
1: Welcome.
0: They need to sue me.
1: Girl, stop.
0: Because what was that? Yes, that's Love Someone by Lucas Graham. And I so much love that song, even though I don't know how to sing it. Most of the songs, I just don't know how to sing.
1: You better use this week to actually learn lyrics of songs. I
2: tell you, I'm not going with you. It's not me that you want to. It's not Annie and Tori. No, it's not Annie and Tori.
0: The guys don't mind. If you guess what, I'm even the singing.

0: one. That is the funniest thing. I'm the singing one.
1: And I'm the non-singing.
0: Yeah, the non-singing one. I'm the singing.
1: Please.
0: Welcome back, ladies and gentlemen, and thank you for staying tuned and not touching your dial. You're back like we never ever left. In case you're just joining us, if you're just turning on your radio set, or yeah, tuning into Unicorn Radio International, I already said the name. This is a Hook, Line and Sinker show right here on Unicorn Radio International 103.5 FM. I am Tori, and I'm here with
2: D'Anny.
0: Yes, actually, I'm sorry. I'm here with D'Anny. And before we went on that music break, we're actually talking about how our day went, although we're online. I'm used to on air. And also, we wished one of the technical personnel a very happy birthday. And we are back. And we're going straight into... I think Annie said she wanted ranting about something properly. So I'll just let Annie rant about what she wanted ranting.
1: Rant,
2: right?
1: Anyways, so recently I've been. Does
2: this movie had
1: seen last year? If I'm not mistaken,
2: I had seen last year, and I just want to recommend the movie.
0: Recommend.
2: Yes.
0: Okay.
2: Mm-hmm. Now, the name of this movie is Scandal.
0: Scandal.
2: Yeah, it's a 2012 movie. It has Kerry Washington in it. Yeah. She's Oliver Pope. I don't know if you've ever seen Oliver Pope and the President of the United States. It has been acted by this guy, Tony. Right? So it's more like Oliver Pope is a mistress and Tony is a president. And, you know, they're in love.
0: Mm.
2: The president is married, has three kids. And, you know, it has 7 episodes. And it's a very, very interesting movie. Please go and see it. I've never supported a man cheating in my life, but I actually supported these two individuals because it was just so beautiful. The love they had for each other was so, so beautiful. Mm. And it's an interesting movie overall. So go and see it. Very, very interesting.
1: Anyways, so Tori and I have been seeing things online about blood sisters, I have not seen the movie yet,
2: but I am going to see it. We are going to see it, you and
0: yes,
2: I together.
0: Yes, I'm about downloading the movie this tonight, actually.
2: Because everybody's going to be hyping it. Ah, Nancy did so good.
0: And you know, Nancy did what? I've not seen any hype about Nancy. Mm. The person I'm seeing is Blessing Obasi.
2: Are you serious?
0: The goon. Did I use the word goon?
2: See, Nancy. I think Nancy was in it. Nancy.
0: Yes, Nancy is there now. She's
2: Nancy,
0: actually one of the lead.
2: I think Nancy. Nancy was in it. I've
0: are
2: seen
0: you
2: hype
0: sure?
2: about Ini. I've seen hype about Katen. Sure, her signature face of disgust. Mm. I've seen hype about that too.
0: Really?
2: Yes.
0: I think the most hype I've seen right now is Blessing Obasi, and I got one particular post from her husband when the husband said that if she wasn't his wife, he would have actually called her a tout. Like, he didn't even recognize the woman he was seeing on the screen. That she did very well. That means she actually ate the role and left nothing on the plate.
2: That's what happened when you go into character.
0: Actually, she did very well. And the little videos and, you know, edits I've seen about the video on her part, she did very well. And I think she was a lesbian in the movie. Yes, because there's a particular scene when she offered Nancy cement soup, bathing soup, and then she threw it on the floor. Nancy bent
2: to pick
0: and
2: it
0: then
2: up.
0: She like
2: that
0: stood
2: move.
0: Up. Yeah, like she stood up to like ah. I was like, Ogban, you know, only be tattoo, you be lesbian. Oh my
2: that
0: god.
2: That move. Anyways, so how was your day today, Tori?
0: Very boring. Like, you know, it rained like most of the day.
2: I'm so in love with this morning rains.
0: No,
2: I feel so bad. I'm going to feel so angry when school resumes and I have to leave the house that cold in the morning to actually attend morning classes.
0: It is very weird that I'm very sure people who follow us live will be like, ah, why is Tori all covered? Because, guys, I have to I need to shield myself because I don't understand what is happening right now. Like, the shirt inside is in long sleeves. And then I'm wearing these two to show you that, Omo, shield your life. It is really cold. It is really, really, really.

0: I heard from someone.
1: Nice.
0: I don't want us to tell us how you're doing. Run out, guys. Actually, we had something else to do.

0: right? But this particular situation just came in just 8 minutes past nine, and the person is listening. So I think we have to like keep
1: drop all, what we have,
0: yeah, what we have, and then do this. What I saw, the very first word, my eye caught this virgin.
2: God, let me see.
0: Okay, so let's take this situation that just came in. Right. So there's this girl, like this virgin in my university years. Annie, you'll be very shocked to hear who sent this message. Well, let me just finish.
1: Okay.
0: There's this girl, like this virgin in my university years, and we were good friends. However, I lost contact after I traveled. According to her, she waited but finally got married. Waited for who, please?
1: Waited how?
0: I don't understand.
1: No, no.
0: Bros.
1: Brotherly.
0: What do you mean? Okay, so 2 years ago, we accidentally met, and her hobby was my former street guy.
1: Like, this is too close to home.
0: There's something, there's a word they call it. There's this, I think Alex like using this word too much whenever he's texting. There's a message Alex sent one time, and he was like, don't worry, I'll remember. When
3: inside, it's where my demons hide. It's where my demons hide.
0: I remember, I'll use the word. So, but now she's disturbing me with funny text messages. What should I do? I'll not tell you where the message. Let me take it again before I call the person's name. He wrote his name, but I want it to be anonymous. And sincerely, this is a message, right? It's a message from someone, a text message from one of our listeners. So just in case you think, okay, this is a joke, or
1: this is somewhere you can't feel
0: somewhere
1: yourself.
0: Exactly.
1: Trust me.
0: I'm just telling you. So you say, there's this girl I disvirgined in my university years, and we were good friends. However, 2 years ago, we accidentally met, and her husband was my former street guy. And she
3: look up from the ground to see your sad and teary eyes. You look away from me.
0: Said I shouldn't spill our love life to him, but now she's disturbing me with I'll keep the person anonymous. Only Annie that will know. Well, I'll not show Annie now.
1: Please.
0: I want to be like, oh my god,
1: why are you doing this
0: now? Before we talk about this particular situation,
1: yeah,
0: there's this myth attached to first guy thing.
1: What?
0: There's this myth
1: attached to the first guy that takes your virginity.
0: Exactly.
1: I mean,
0: and I really want to like understand it, right? And over time, I think I've heard my mom say something like that the
1: first guy, you never forget your first.
0: The first guy you have anything sexual to do with, you will never forget him.
1: Be it painful,
0: and you

0: current husband. So what should he do? Should he? I don't really know the kind of funny text messages this lady is sending, because I really want to know the kind of, is she saying people should, you know, do five aside,
1: yeah,
0: or
1: give
0: one
1: us
0: leg
1: context,
0: like do, is she saying let us do and give me one for the road, or
1: we, or she saying a new affair.
0: you get
1: and also tell me, also, do you still have this person in mind? You could send us another text message, just let us understand you better. Do you still like this person? Do you still want something to do with her? Do you, you know, you understand me? Is this something you're considering? Is this something you've considered to do? So yes, let us understand.
0: Don't force now. This is very complicated.

0: created, right? It is more like his street guy. So definitely there's something there. Let's take this call. Hi, hello, good evening. Hello?
1: Hello?
0: Yeah, good evening. What's your name and where are you calling us from? Oh, we lost that. Do well to call us back 0809444-4058. 0809444-4058. You can send an SMS, a WhatsApp message, and a voice note to the same number. So the situation tonight that came in 8:09, right, is saying that one of the girls he actually did virgin during his university days, she is married and married to one of his street guys. Now the husband is not aware of their relationship or their previous relationships, and she's asking him not to, or she told him not to disclose it to him. It means
2: it'll be all right. So I have to look back at all the messages you'd sent, and I know it wasn't right, but it was messing with my head.

0: yesterday.
1: This guy, it means this guy and the
2: way you know for street now. You know, say normally you suppose no people for street, but we say you just half, you don't walk up pass. Right, so I feel like she didn't just want her husband.
1: Do not reach her begging the guy to not tell.
0: It means they actually. It's her husband.
1: Do you
0: and like
1: and
0: I said,
1: do you know when boys do half a kind of friendship? Oh my guy, half a.
0: Yes, they na street guy now.
1: Now street guy, but why even if you not the beg the guy, make you not tell the husband waiting they be get.
2: Even friends, when we say that friends with woman, when the woman come marry, you they always beg friends say make the friend not tell the husband. See,
1: but when they want get that time sit down, they talk about past relationship.
2: Now it's not they talk now. Say, why are we using me?

0: It feels very.
1: I was going to dance back. Anyways, we have a message from someone at Day Femi. Mama, how was your day? My own day was so sweet because the weather was so lovely, but I don't have a girlfriend. Mama, can I have one from you?
2: Yes.
1: It's your boy Adefemi. Adefemi, for your sake, I'm going to call it a hookup.
2: A GoFund.
1: No, not GoFund. I will start doing a single and mingle kind of this thing. Mm. Because I think this should be the third request coming in to be hooked up with someone.
2: Yes.
1: And I'll think about it. Let me think about it and package it properly so that you can get the woman of your dreams quickly. Yes. Yes, Adefemi. But today we have a particular situation that Thai girl is small. And do small color riot. It's a yellow gilly. Come put purple. Purple and yellow even goes. Which color doesn't go with yellow?
2: Oh my goodness. Yellow what color is already shouty.
1: I'm looking for lemon. Mm-hmm.
2: You
1: yellow and lemon. That is what the distinct carry because we are trying to, understand the situation before we start, dishing out any kind of advice to this person. Mm-hmm. Yeah, so let me take the story again just in case you're joining us. There's this girl I disvirgined in my university years, and we were good friends. However, I lost contact after I traveled. According to her,
3: I know you love him, but it's over, mate. It doesn't matter, put the phone away. It's never easy.
1: Waited, but finally got married. Accidentally met, and she said, our love life to him. Funny text messages. What should I do? Anonymous from Anonymous. And yet, Keme, your ear go scratch you tire. You no go hear the name. You no fit.
2: I'm not going to say anything.
1: Don't say anything. So that's the situation we have today. 0009444 4058 0009444 4058. So now back to this particular situation. So I was saying something first of why there's a myth of being attached to your first guy. And Annie cannot relate because
2: Jesus Christ, sorry. Sorry, no, I'm done. Annie, I am really done this particular time. I mean it, I'm done.
1: Okay, I think that should be our first question, right? How true is it that your first person, be it a boy or a girl, is difficult to just let the person go, forget about the person? 0009444 4058. I know that's really personal, but that is what we do here. We ask very personal questions and share very personal information, relationship wise, family wise, and everything, mental health wise. That is what we do here. So, how true is this that you cannot let go of your first person, your first sexual person? 0009444 4058. So, we'll be going deeper into this particular situation. But I think we have a message. So, ha ha ha, mama, don't let me make I laugh. Oh, you don't let me make I laugh. Oh well,
2: that
1: this is pidgin.
2: Yes,
1: Adefemi. Adefemi, I'm learning how to read pidgin. But now small, we go reach there. So, let's take this call. Hello, good evening. Yeah, what's your name and where are you calling us from? You're calling from?
4: Anambra. Yes.
1: Oh wow, join the conversation. Are you a first time caller?
4: No.
1: You're not? Okay. Are you Adefemi? I didn't get the name. Did they say Adefemi?
3: Walk away, let him go.
2: Get the name either.
1: Okay. So 0044 4058 0009 444 4058. Let's take this call. Hi, hello, good evening.
4: Hello, good evening.
1: Yeah, what's your name and where are you calling us from? Oh, hi, Adefemi. I've been waiting for you to actually call.
4: Mama, don't let my laughter die.
1: Oh. I'm happy I can actually bring laughter to your face. So,
4: how is your day now?
1: Oh, my day went very well. It rained heavily right here. Where are you? Are you in Calabar or you are in Anambra too?
4: Yes, no, I'm in Calabar, yes.
1: Okay, you know what the weather felt like, right?

0: just what the other is like that.
1: Why do I feel like you're the wild card guest?
0: Oh, how am I going to put that on? Mama, I don't know how to go like that.
2: Oh, wow.
1: Actually,
0: yes.
1: That you cannot let
2: first go. I think the question should be, do boys get this virgin too?
0: I won't let him or her go like that. Maybe we're having his own scandal like that. Maybe he's now saying, Alex, why do you do so? Why do you do this? Like, now said, okay, I'm leaving the house. I can't. I'll have to call someone, the elders, my friends, please, I need to beg me that I'm sorry for my act.
1: Okay. So you know, let her go, ba?
0: Yeah, okay. That is my opinion for now.
1: All right, thank you very much, Ade Femi. Thank you. You can join us right here, 0009444-405-80, 0009444-405-80. Let's take this caller. Hello, good evening. Hi, baby.
2: Okay, oh calm God. Down. Oh your excitement God. Has pursued her.
1: Oh, I'm so sorry. I was too happy.
2: Please do call us back, Ella. Call no, that's Ifoma. Ifoma. Yes, that's Ifoma.
1: You don't know the finish. Hello, good evening.
2: Hello, good evening. Why are we losing calls?
1: Like, I think we have lost over
2: five calls already.
1: This is three.
2: Please, if
1: oh
2: the network
1: God.
2: Is bad, you actually, can send us a message on WhatsApp because then a voice note.
1: 8 calls.
2: Oh my goodness.
1: We have lost 8 calls because of this network call. Hello, good evening. Please. I think we should go back to SMS. You can actually send an SMS or a WhatsApp voice note if you really want to explain, you know. 0009444-405-80. It is becoming very banger for banger right here.
2: Yeah.
1: So the story is there's this girl I disvirgined in my university years and we were good friends. However, I lost contact after I traveled. According to her, she waited but finally got married. 2 years ago, we accidentally met and her husband was my former street guy. And she said I shouldn't spill our love life to him. But now she's disturbing me with funny text messages. What should I do? So now, me personally, I want to really understand the story, right?
2: Mm-hmm.
1: I want to know the content of the text messages she's sending.
2: Yeah.
1: I want to know what exactly she's saying. Because right now we are just, okay, we know that your girlfriend or the girl you actually disvirgined is back and...
2: Was she your girlfriend? Part. Was she a crush? Did you have feelings for her? And she has
1: one,
2: come back now. Do you feel like this is something you can
1: she's
2: do?
1: She's already married, right?
2: I mean, does not stop men.
1: What do you mean?
2: Like, it does not actually stop, you know, maybe that's not the person God has destiny for her. Maybe it's you that God has destiny for her. Marriage does not mean that you cannot find your true destiny. So, is this someone you love? Is this someone you want to, you know, get to know back, text back? What are the kind of messages she's sending?
1: Actually, what kind of messages?
2: And I asked a question, right? We're talking about this disvirgining somebody here. Is it, do boys also get disvirgined?
1: 0009444-0058. I'm a girl.
2: Right? So, do boys also get disvirgined, please?
1: 0009444-0058. And why don't we always have messages from
2: boys
1: that
2: like,
1: say,
2: my first girl disvirgined me or something.
1: I want her back. Why is it always...
2: I feel like this masculinity is something that we're always saying about, that men feel too masculine to be like, okay, this girl disvirgined me, so that you will not sound gay or you will not sound somehow. I really don't understand. But anyways, let's take this call.
1: Yeah, so we need to take this particular call because it's becoming very... Hello.
2: Hello.
1: Oh, my God. Please, this network should just let us be. In the name of God, let us be. Right?
2: Okay,
1: please,
2: I think we're getting series of messages here on WhatsApp. But
1: okay,
2: before
1: let's...
2: I read out those messages, I'm going to call out the phone lines again. 0809-444-4058. 0809-444-4058.

0: 0508. So you can call in, send me an SMS, send a voice.
1: That's what I was saying, right?
0: It cannot be his homie.
1: If it's not his homie,
0: a street guy that we used to relate.
1: Mate, what if is like, okay, guys, you know how guys can relate now?
0: Yes, nah, guys, like, guy where you follow talk for streets, but you know they too connected to him, nah.
1: Okay, if that is what you are saying, let us just let it be like that. And then what kind of, okay, me, then my guy should respect the bro code and coordinate his jumbo. But if na guy for street, just no say, ha, they go bust your head. Now me add that one, no be him. Say, this guy has been in the environment, you are more like a prodigal son to the environment. If that level boss, they go to mend you, like serious mending, my guy, very very very serious mending. But for the sake of cruise, whether it's been a while you had fun or you, it's not, I don't get that, but anyways, ignore the morals of humans and dig, feast. Are you for real? Are you really advising him to actually dig and feast on this person?
0: Your husband can, maybe the husband is actually there to prepare the path for her to actually find the real person, her real soulmate. I did not say that.
1: Oh, this message is actually not from a

0: me some.
1: Dear Femi, it is from Alex. I was even talking about Alex a few minutes ago. Yeah. Is the person, is it somebody that said it, he thinks Ade Femi wants me?
2: I also suspect that. Ade Femi, if you want story, just come out, talk to me. I'm your padina. I'll go help you.
1: Don't turn Ade Femi padina.
2: I don't, I mean, Ade Femi
1: street 9444 405 800 9444 405 8. I think the person just completed
2: the story.
1: Say, what I mean by funny text messages is that she keeps reminding me that I'm the only man that understands her selling point and her husband doesn't know. I just need to be something going to that level. And I remember when I said there's a myth that
2: your first that is your actually first someone is always you can't
1: you, someone you cannot forget in
2: me,
1: a
2: I don't
1: hurry.
2: Know. That's
1: and
2: nice.
1: This,
2: yeah.
1: This is almost what is. Yeah, used to hear.
2: That's I'm hearing this for the first time, right?
1: Mm. Anyway, okay. So let us actually, we have just been talking on this surface, right? I want us to talk about this. Let us talk so that we can know, give him a good solution or a good idea or advice to handle this particular situation. I see this shock on your face. I did not want it to show you. I don't want it to know the person. But anyways, Annie is heartbroken because the message is coming from her potential
2: Annie is heartbroken,
1: but Annie is going through a lot, guys. People should console Annie. She's going
2: through. This is really personal.

0: it's over.
1: Okay, so you have not actually completed this story, right? So
2: yeah.
1: What do you, is it actually?
2: Hi, good evening. What's your name and where are you calling us from? That voice sounds like Mr. Casey. What?
1: We're fine, thank you.
2: Thank you.
3: Do you know who is talking?
2: No, I don't, but I think it's Mr. Casey or something or someone else.
3: Hey. This is assassination of character.
1: Hey.
3: Ah. I will get angry.
1: Sorry.
2: Please don't get angry, please.
3: No, you people have to mention my name. I got to greet you guys.
2: Oh,
0: I just don't wanna miss you tonight. And I don't want the world.
2: There's a name. It is not Mr. Case.
3: You know,
2: I want to say an ambassador, actually.
1: Ambassador.
2: Hi.
3: Good to you guys.
2: Hi, Mr. Emperor. Where are you? You don't sound like. It's been a while.

0: Yeah. You know the story. Well, I don't want to contribute
1: much. So this is a message from someone. He said, "How mango did this virgin? How mango did this virgin man?
2: For a guy to get this virgin?
1: Actually, that
2: because
1: is
2: it's actually your first time having an intercourse with someone. So it is your first time. You are a virgin."
1: Okay, let me take this. Let me take the situation or the story again for people that are just joining, like Mr. Emperor and every other person. So there's this girl I just virgined in my university years, and we're good friends. However, we lost contact after I traveled. According to her, she waited but finally got married. Okay, let me pause there. We have a call. Let's take this call before I continue. Hello. Hello? Hello? Okay, I think... Hello? Well, I'm so quiet. I take this properly. You can send an SMS if the network is really messy. You can send an SMS. There's this girl I just virgined in my university years, and we're good friends. However, we lost contact after I traveled. According to her, she waited but finally got married. 2 years ago, we accidentally met, and her husband was my former street guy. And she said I shouldn't spill our love life to him. But now she's disturbing me with funny text messages. What should I do? And now the person continued the story and said, what I mean by funny text messages is that she keeps reminding me that I am the only man that understands her selling point, and her husband doesn't
2: know. What is know. Selling point?
1: Her G-spot, so maybe knows how to like, Okay. Okay. The person that sent this, he's disagreeing about men did this virgin, is Triumph.
2: Why is Triumph arguing that boys don't get this virgin?
1: I don't know. 0094444058.
2: You see what I'm saying? All this masculinity thing in society. Oh, a man, this. Boys actually do get this virgin because it's actually your first time having something to do with a lady.
1: Yeah, let's take this call. Hi, hello.
3: Hello, mother.
1: Yeah, good evening. What's your name and where are you calling us from? Hello. Yeah, what's your name and where are you calling us from? I can't hear you.
3: My name is Isaac.
1: Isaac.
2: Okay. This network is network really getting on my nerves today now.
1: Because I know that everybody have a lot to say on this, and I want to really hear. I want to hear. So let's take this. I think this is Emperor calling back. Hello. Okay, welcome back, Emperor.
0: Now that I've read this story.
1: Yeah.
0: Is it this guy that makes this advice or the lady? Which one?
2: The guy.
0: This guy. To me, I don't see this as a pressure. You know why? Now this girl sending him text message, remembering him about selling for all that is bullshit. What this guy has to do if this girl keeps continuing this
1: disturbing him?
0: You should tell that girl that he's going to disclose everything to the prince, and the girl will stop that madness.
2: It's actually a madness.
0: Yes, that's the truth.
1: So you don't actually believe that? Since he's the first person to actually touch her,
0: he should threaten her that if she ever saw that text message from her again, that is going to expose to the boyfriend, that the relationship is going to scatter.
1: Husband, actually. She's married.
0: Yes, the husband. Yes. Everything is going to stop. Because that is talking. You should allow the sleeping dog to lie, please. I believe that will help that the young man.
1: Okay, thank you so much, Mr. Emperor.
0: The best word that young man could have used is that the first person that learned him into having sexual intercourse, not this virgin.
2: Okay.
0: When we talk about this virgin, where is the proof?
1: No, but he did not say the girl disvirgined him. Or he it said he disvirgined the girl. It's actually a man asking about this particular. It's a man that yes.
0: Thank you.
1: Yeah, thank you so much, Mr. Emperor. So if I actually got Mr. Emperor, clearly he said what the guy should do is to threaten her that he's going to expose. He's going to expose her to the husband. What happened? Annie, I'm not serious. So Mr. Emperor is saying that he's going to expose the girl to her husband.
2: If she keeps
1: her... keeps disturbing, that the guy should expose the relationship to her husband.
2: Her husband.
1: Yes. So now the thing I want to refer back to Alex's message. Mm. And he said, if he's a homie, I mean, then my guy should respect the bro code and coordinate his jumbo. But if na street guy, just no say the guy now, the other guy has been in the environment, so you are more like a prodigal son in the environment. If that level boss them go to mend you. So everything is based on the kind of relationship he has with the husband of the lady.
2: But it's not so supposed to be that way.
1: Imagine you going to go and spill that

0: a tout or something, a street guy. If that can, imagine him going to go and tell the, oh, see, I had something like this with your wife. See what your wife is telling me. The officers beat you. When they beat you, they go beat the wife for us. So that is the whole thing. It all depends. But I think I'll at some point, let me just still give room before I say what I have to say, and then Annie say what she has to say about this particular situation.
1: Okay.
0: So I think Triumph send Naman Dinakuma, not vice versa.
1: So what everybody, so what if Emperor and Triumph are trying to tell me right now is that boys don't get disvirgined.
0: Yeah.
1: That it is the first time, right? What is actually okay? Emperor said what is getting broken. Yeah, what, there's nothing there that is getting broken, right? So what everybody, I don't actually believe this, but anyways, is the men speaking for other men? So.
0: A message from Alex. Alex is saying, "You, Mr. Emperor, let the girl have some fun." Now, there's also a possibility the young man is attracted to this girl still. That is another thing.
1: Yes, he just told us the side
0: of the, yes, of the girl and her shorts. Una made a talk, say women know they shoot shorts. See, I'm there. Ah! Shame of wear me. Oh. Alex, why do you like doing this? Why? Well, actually, right, I feel before he will bring the situation to us, it could be that he feels the same way for this girl. It could be that he feels something for this particular lady, and maybe he wants to continue the whole relationship. Let's take this call. Hello, good evening. Yeah, please turn down the volume of your radio set. Hello? Yeah, thank you. Yeah, good evening. Oh my God. Yeah, this is better. Hi, good evening. What's your name and where are you calling us from?
2: This is from my current
0: song. Hi, Ifoma. It's so nice to get back. Welcome back.
2: I was not the one that called the first time. You guys take my for someone else.
1: I've kept quiet.
0: It's Annie that was dragging that Ifoma, it's not me.
2: Yeah.
0: So Ifoma, join the conversation.
2: Okay.
0: What do you have to say to this?
1: You want to tell us about your day?
2: Okay. What I want to say is that for that conversation, like, the girl threatened the girl, right?
1: The what?
2: Can you hear me?
1: Yes. Yeah, we're hearing you.
0: If the guy is threatening the girl, please call.
2: It's okay for me to tell the person. In fact, if he's not a guy, the guy will continue to attend his death.
1: Okay, Ifoma, we're not getting you. Ifoma,
0: we can't hear you. Please call us back. We are really sorry. The network is very terrible today. Just call us back or you text us. So let's take this other call. Hopefully,
1: We lost it.
0: Please 0809444058 0809444 4058. Let's take this call and then we'll

0: to see. Go on a very quick break. Hello.
1: Well, this is a very funny situation because I can relate to it as a person.
0: You can relate to it as a person?
1: Yes.
0: Amazing. Please share your experience.
2: Please share yours. Because, come on, we are all sat.
1: I just pray that my dad is not listening to this show.
0: You are covered.
2: You are
0: don't
2: covered
0: worry.
2: In the blood of Jesus.
1: Hello? As of the time it happened,
2: yeah,
1: I didn't really know much. But then, it happened. And she happened to be an older person to me, like

0: 2 to 3 years older than myself.
1: Oh.
0: So such thing happen. So it's not only the female that are always facing that.
2: Mm.
0: The male also face it. So it's just that, you know, this is an answer. It's always on the female side. The female side is always more recognized,
1: mm-hmm,
0: and giving attention than the male.
1: Mm-hmm.
0: Whatever it is that the female faces in the society of today, the male equally faces the same.
2: Mm.
0: But, you know, we often regard the female to be more vulnerable. That's why attention are more channeled to the females than the male.
2: Okay.
0: So that's my take. Thank you for this wonderful program.
1: Thank you, Prince, for joining us.
0: Thank you.
1: Yeah, keep listening. All right, you can join the conversation 00944440585. Mr. Prince just shared that it is actually vice versa. The same way women feel, it means it's we don't have a concrete study yet that's like to prove that it's not a myth but a fact now.
2: Okay.
1: Yes, we don't have facts. We don't have a concrete study now. But since we started the program, we have been having people call and say, okay, yes, it is actually true that
2: you don't forget your first.
1: Yes, your
2: Tori,
1: first.
2: What about you?
1: Please keep me out of this conversation. Be very careful. Be very careful. I am warning you. I told you already that there's some first that you would throw in the gutter. I'm so sorry. 00944440585. Join the conversation. So, okay. The person just texted. I said, this guy I'm talking about happens to be in the same business with me now. However, I don't have anything for her because I understand how damaging it is. So, do you understand that it's actually a homie something? I mean, a homie. I mean, I no be.
2: He never see tell me say me and this guy be homie. I be we be friends. He never see concord. He say the guy and I'm dead the same business.
1: He say like, na the same line now. Of business. Try now, wow. Now, wow, another message said a girl he is virgin in the past is back and she is sending him funny messages. To me, she is not enjoying her marriage or has forgotten the fact that she is married, or she is simply a bad woman and has forgotten the fact marriage is not a mere relationship. The guy should have the fear of God and put an end to such evil. She is I will not call the last name, but she is cray cray. And okay, this is from IC Jackal. Thank you very much.
2: Can we calm down with the name calling?
1: Actually, that one like, says yes.
2: Like,
1: do you see?
2: I want to say something, but everybody's going to come and attack me.
1: I just got a message from me by Triumph. He said, so Tori, you dey go for man with deep voice. How did you? Oh, I just forgot that we were streaming live.
2: Where people drag you and they don't drag me. Everybody saw your expression. Your face changed. You even changed voice. Story.
1: I had to like come on. He's married. Like, how did you know?
2: I know
1: now?
2: Because he said that.
1: How do you know that he's married? Somebody that is scared of his daddy. How is it? He said, I just hope my dad. See, when he said, I just hope my dad is not listening to this chat. I was like.
2: Anyways, I actually don't want the product.
3: Cause I don't think that they'd understand when everything's made to be broken.
2: We can go for the source, but let's not talk about that. So we're going to go on a quick music break. We're going to play you something. We've been talking.
1: Yes, and when we are back, we'll take this particular message from Adefemi. Adefemi said something. And it is really funny, but I'll just keep it. Let me keep you on suspense so that you'll not go anywhere, obviously. You won't go anywhere. So I'll be right back. I'll be playing someone like you. I'll be Love Someone. No, not Someone Like You. Love Someone by Lucas Graham. I'll be back very quick. It is not going to take even a blink.
4: I wake up and I pinch myself. You're with me, not someone else.

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1: This person was specially waiting for us. Immediately, we just opened the call back.
0: We just played you Love So by Lucas Graham. Let's take this call.
1: Yeah. Hello, good evening. Yeah, please do have to turn down the volume of your radio set.
2: All right, thank you.
1: Yeah. So what's your name and where are you joining us from?
2: My name is Aitatos.
1: Antakos.
2: Aitatos. Calling from Calabar.
1: Okay, join the conversation.
2: I hear about the latest information. Well, that's not to run, that's not to do. We are referring somebody with a long standing group. We are seeing again. You've seen them a second time. You're married.
1: Okay.
2: What's supposed to do? As they say, hello. You can stay put and not destroy your own foundation.
1: Oh.
0: Okay.
2: Yeah, because the foundation that someone is strong is so much strong and disciplined. The overcoming friend relationship that I come in and to destroy your home. What you have to do, be disciplined and give your home respect. That is the other advice that I'm giving.
1: All right.
2: And speak to the lady.
1: All right.
2: Because the foundation is not that easy to put. Many issues are coming there, and I try. We will abandon them to go to the foundation that you put before. You're not going to make a good thing. That's for me.
1: All right, thank you. Please, what's your name again?
2: My name is Aitatos.
0: All right, thank you very much.
1: Thank you very much. God knows, I don't know what that means, but thank you very much for joining the show. So while we're on the break, we got messages. And I'm just going to read that. So this one is coming from Prince. I'm not married, still single, so feel free to express yourself. I just love the phone right here. I just got myself a man, clocking.
0: Do check it out for yourself.
1: No, he never reached, so he's single. He's single, yes.
0: Also, Mr. Prince, I would very much love to invite you. I don't know if you're going to be free this Saturday, so I would love to invite you to a little brunch, kini-kini.
1: Brunch, right?
0: So you're very much interested.
1: If bills on Annie. You see the way she's shopping her mouth? Because she wants to go and eat my money.
0: I know. So you're very much interested. This is me hooking you up with Tori right now. Very single and ready to mingle. So is Tori. Very, very single.
1: Okay.
0: Her singleness has been stretched for long. So
1: I beg your pardon.
0: Send me a direct message if you are interested in this.
1: Oh God, please, I hope this is not Prince.
0: This is our last call.
1: Yeah, this is our last call for the night. Hello, good evening. Okay, hello. I think that last call is the last, actually. So, yes, we have a message from Alex, and he's saying that Annie said, I don't want the product. We can go for the sauce. Dude. Okay, let's not make that the last, but let's be lenient. Hello.
3: Hello, good evening, Annie and Tori.
1: Good evening. What's your name and where are you joining us from?
3: This is Emmanuel from Calabar South.
1: Oh, hi, Emmanuel.
3: Yeah. All right, I want to advise that young man.
1: Okay.
3: You say there is nothing hidden under the sun. That matter where he considers so. If he casts, he will not be able to stand it. So advise him properly.
1: Okay.
3: Thank you.
1: Thank you very much, Emmanuel. Thank you. Yeah, this is the last call we'll be taking for the day because a quick time check is 55 minutes past the hour of 9 o'clock. And we want to be giving our final words on this. And so far, our callers have given out very good advice, and some is saying, aside Alex, I saying he should chop and feast and do whatever, you know. So, but
0: read it,
1: okay?
0: Don't try me.
1: So, okay, this one say, if not like that, can't date my papa. Now him be the sauce.
0: Who's that?
1: Ewo. No, we don't do people's daddies.
0: I mean, so
1: for
0: yourself.
1: This person said, I'm not married, I'm still single. Okay, this is from Prince, and he just replied, I'm interested, please message me via this number, I would love to attend. Bam. Thank you.
0: Bam.
1: All right, Prince, you got yourself a
0: no
1: date.
0: No much talk, no much talk.
1: Did I just say that?
0: You got yourself a date. Indulge me, please. Indulge me. All right, ladies,
1: it has been
0: a fun ride. Yeah. Oh my god, I had lots of fun today, and I want to believe you had lots of fun today.
1: Yeah.
0: But this is the much we can take right now. But let stay tuned, we'll be back tomorrow.
1: Yes, let us give our final words on this particular story before.
0: I think everyone has said it all. I would not advise him. I would not advise this particular man. I am taking this very personal.
1: I told you already that Annie is heartbroken because this is her potential husband.
0: I will not advise you to
1: the
0: do
1: love
0: this.
1: Of her, absolute
0: it's
1: love
0: okay.
1: of her life. But anyways, I want to stand with I've forgotten the other caller that called in and said Emperor. Yes.
0: Yeah.
1: So I will say that Emperor and the other man, I've forgotten his name. Something T
0: and Prince
1: Pythagoras, Abi Antigora, something like that. Antatosh. Okay, yes, and I don't know, I'm very sorry if I'm spoiling.
0: You
1: can just
0: text.
1: Yes, you can just text me the name, you know. I couldn't hear you clearly. So yes, I want to stand with Mr. Emperor and Antatosh, if I'm pronouncing it properly.
0: Yeah.
1: Yes, I want to go with your idea. I would say that he should actually threaten this lady. Warn her.
0: Mm.
1: Yes. And he made it very clear that he's not interested in this lady. He is not interested because he understands the damage it will actually cause. And mm-hmm. that is very thoughtful of you. You are a very godly man.
0: Godly man.
1: And I will not want... no one will want to have a bad marriage or a spoiled marriage.
0: Mm-hmm.
1: And you barely hear men say... men spoil other people's marriages. It's very difficult to hear that a man is the reason why this woman is not in her marriage. But women are just... It's women thing to destroy marriages. That is their life. Everybody's struggling, looking for a man to enter something with. Mm. And we get it. So me, I'm saying personally, my reaction to this particular story is he shouldn't go into it. He should just overcome it. Possible block the number, right?
0: Yeah.
1: Because it will feel a kind of way if you actually tell the husband of this lady that, oh, this is what your wife is sending to me. The man will feel a kind of way that, so he cannot even satisfy his wife until his wife is going outside. So that is the idea. I understand that maybe you are her first, and there's this connection you do have with your first, and the fact that she believes that you know her body more, it's something that is actually
4: broken. I just want you to know who I am. I just want you
1: drawing her back to you, not like she really wants to, but the fact that you know her, this, if possible, call her, talk to her, be like, okay, I don't like this, you are married and I want you to be happily married. I don't want to be the reason behind any kind of disaster or damage in your marriage. Yeah. Case closed. If she still keeps doing it, you block her. That's why we have phones. You block her. The way you travel disappear. That's what I have to say on this. Annie, what do you have to say?
0: I'm with you. I'm really with you. I said I'm with you now. I really don't condone cheating. And, you know, everybody knows I don't condone cheating. So it's not something anybody should do. And I like the fact that this man said he's not interested. As you're not interested.
1: As long as
0: you're
1: not interested.
0: Even have to, there's how a man will follow you and talk. Even you said you'll feel shame.
1: Yes, actually.
0: Shame will bear you overall. So that's what I have to say on this.
1: So thank you very much, ladies and gentlemen, to all our callers, to all the texted, to Mr. Prince, Mr. Emperor, Mr. Antatodge, Ijoma. Or a former interested in a Ijoma. Let me take that message as the last, actually.
0: That's Adefe.
1: That's Adefemi. Adefemi said he is interested in a Ijoma. So, just in case, he said, okay, Mama, something don't happen, no. You don't enter house, so I am now in the house. Not read my test. I just did.
0: We just
1: he had
0: did.
1: To call me. He had to, like, text back to say, I'm not actually. I just did a day for me. So, Ifoma, you got... I don't know if you'll be interested, but there's no harm in trying out something.
0: Us.
1: Just text us.
0: We can send
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0: it,
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1: Your number to Ifoma. Adefemi. Adefemi will try our best to look into you connecting or meeting a former possibly. Yeah, so thank you very much for all that called and all that listened till this time. We really appreciate you. You can follow us on all our social media platforms on Facebook, Unica Radio International, on TikTok, X, and Instagram, Unica Rain. And you can catch up all our previous episodes on YouTube, Unica Radio, right? 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And then on Facebook, Unica Radio International. 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Good night.

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DJ Mochi, baby.